0: into its oil reserves. The foreign minister has raised Australia's concerns about China's Pacific missile test during a meeting at an ASEAN summit in the Philippines. Penny Wong met with her Chinese counterpart on the sidelines of the summit last night. The AMWU says it's time the Union Jack was removed from the Australian flag. The trade union will push its case at Labor's national conference starting in Adelaide tomorrow, arguing it's a symbol of oppression. And Rebel Wilson will learn her fate today in federal court. Following her defamation trial, the actress is being sued by her The Deb co-star, who claims she was defamed in a number of Instagram posts. A decision will be handed down this afternoon, more than 2 months after the hearing wrapped up.
1: Dempster's Caravan and RV, your in-the-know go-to for parts, repairs and servicing.
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0: In sport, excitement is ramping up for the Commonwealth Games in Glasgow ahead of Friday's opening ceremony. Aussie athletes have begun touching down in the Scottish city. Swimming champ Meg Harris has told Seven it's a really exciting time for the Dolphins squad.
3: Specifically in the women's 4x1, there's new girls coming on and this is going to be the next generation of those swimmers as well, so hopefully I can be a leader on this team.
0: Gold Coast Ben King is set to sign a 6-year deal with the Hawks, and in NRL, the Panthers are looking to prevent 6 players, including Nathan Cleary, from testing free agency. That's the latest news and sport.
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6: Partly cloudy today and tomorrow, tops of 24, then Friday mostly sunny, 25. For Nexus Pools, the best pools in Bundy. Today's UV reading is 6. 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

0: better music and more of it on 1332 4BU and also on the all-new iHeart app. That is Blondie, and that is One Way or Another. Good morning, Mark Johnson here. It's a feel-good workday. And being a Wednesday, coming up in about 15 minutes' time, we'll catch up with Gerald Quigley for Your Health. Also on the way, the Fine Young Cannibals and Savage Garden.
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0: the BG's Jive talking here on the Feel Good Workday. Wednesday morning on 1332 4BU means it's time for Your Health with Gerald Quigley. Gerald, at the end of each show, we always say that people can contact you at any time and ask you questions. Firstly, good morning. Secondly, what sort of questions have you been getting asked?
1: I get probably 100 plus emails every week, Mark, and the topics can be varied from all sorts of things, some quite private and personal, and others of a more general nature. But I'm now using the social media word trending.
0: Yes.
1: If someone reads in the newspaper about a herb which has been shown that if you drag it out of the Peruvian jungle and you take it, it's going to make your hair grow long and it's going to make you suddenly the best. It's the best aphrodisiac of all time. Often I'll get an email about that saying, is this true or not? And I have to respectfully say, if it sounds too good to be true, it's probably not going to be true. But over the last couple of weeks especially, there's been some, pardon me, some newspaper reports on dementia and the rush to find a cure. And they're very strong words because we're still trying to understand the process of dementia and cognitive decline, and the PR agencies of many big pharmaceutical companies work overtime in getting news out. They're usually looking for shareholder money, and they're doing that right around the world, and that's just the game that they play. But I wanted to briefly explain today what happens, why does it actually occur? In our brain, we have got billions of cells. And there's a connection between these brain cells, and that's called a synapse. So that's the message, that's the signal. So when you ring me, I hear the phone, my brain says there's a phone ringing, pick it up. So the next signal is you pick up the phone, and then my brain will say there's probably someone on the other end, so why don't you say hello, good morning, good afternoon, whatever. And that's happening because the communication through the synapses is effective. If this communication process breaks down, then we get what's called cognitive decline. And this can be the first and the accompanying stages of the pathway to dementia and to Alzheimer's. There are key nutrients. We know that B vitamins are involved, omega-3 fatty acids are involved, and antioxidants, which is a fancy word. These are the anti-aging type nutrients. They've been clearly identified now by about 25 years of research, and it's been shown that if you target in a medical food those nutrients, the pathways, the synapses maintain better function for longer. Now, you can't improve them, although in some instances feedback seems to be saying that seems to happen every now and again, and I'll explain why. But you can slow down the process. So if that process of breakdown is occurring, you can reduce the risk of further decline by 60% by supplementing with a medical food with those nutrients. Now, this combination is available. And this is not an advertisement. I'm just trying to report the research that we know. But the product is called Souvenade, which comes in a once-a-day drink for the price of a cappuccino takeaway coffee.
0: Yep.
1: You're providing your brain with those nutrients to maintain the synapses, maintain the messenger signals. The test for effectiveness of your brain function is called a mini mental test. So go along to your GP. He may ask you to see a neurologist, and you ask questions like, what day of the week was yesterday? What month was not last month, but the month before that? Questions like that. So they sound, to most people, they're pretty simple questions.
0: Sure.
1: But sometimes if you've got cognitive decline, it's not easy to recall the answers, particularly if you've got an unknown person in front of you. Although my mother did trick her neurologist at the time. What happens is when you feed the synapses, that process, the process of decline seems to stop. It seems to slow down. So the mini mental scores don't deteriorate at the same rate. And this is really justifying all the research that's been going on. It sounds simple. It is simple. It's medical nutrition. I think in many instances it's going to be the way of the future, where we don't have so-called cures for things. Mm. We need to look at the underlying nutritional factors involved, identify them, support them, and we will probably surprise ourselves at the improvements we get.
0: Gerald, one quick one from me on this subject, because I heard this on the news this morning and indeed last night, and I've just Googled it while we've been talking. I don't know if you read this or heard this. The World Health Organization released a study on Friday saying that they believe that while there's no cure for dementia, up to 45% of the risks can be attributed to factors such as tobacco, alcohol use, social isolation, physical inactivity, air pollution, NCDs, including high blood pressure and diabetes. So that's quite interesting.
1: Well, we've known this actually for a long time. So the World Health Organization is probably 25 years behind general medical knowledge. And these are called, Mark, lifestyle factors.
0: Sure.
1: We know that if we eat properly, we get restful sleep, we go to bed at about the same time, we get up at about the same time to support our circadian rhythms, we keep our stress under control. All of those sorts of things are good for us and help us live a healthy life for longer. However, they're the hardest things because we have been basically driven into a corner where we expect that there will be a magic cure. Mm. And that's not going to happen. It's not happening, and it probably won't happen in the future. So there's other simple things. I was reading a report late yesterday that taking someone to the movies is actually good for your brain, just once a month.
0: Sure, yep.
1: They studied people for years and showed that their memory helped remain effective just by going to the movies and socially interacting with things. Well, listening to talkback radio, those things.
0: I think this is well known, but I read somewhere that crosswords were very handy as well, very helpful.
1: Crosswords are helpful. Yes, if you're into crosswords, doing those is helpful. I sometimes wonder, I've known over my many years in this job, I've known some really intelligent men mainly who we have lost to Alzheimer's disease, and these have been incredibly intelligent men. Now, I would have thought that if they were intelligent, and they were intelligent right up to where they had a diagnosis, and then they went downhill fairly quickly, why does that happen if that's the case?
0: Yeah, that's a good point. Mm. Yeah. All right, where can we find out more, and indeed, where can we ask you another question if indeed our listeners have one?
1: Yes, you can, and so let's develop another trend. They can go to Ask Gerald House of Wellness. It's a confidential contact line. No one else sees it. You'll get a reply from me. No one else. I will reply.
0: Fantastic. Good stuff, Gerald. We'll catch you next. Actually, we won't. I'm away. I'm down your neck of the woods next week. So,
1: well, look, I'll warn the Victorians.
0: Yes,
1: okay?
0: And I better bring my puffer jacket. I'll drag that out of the closet. I haven't worn that for a while. Don't worry about that.
1: And please, rug up.
0: And I'll catch you back on 4BU in 2 weeks.
1: Terrific. Thanks, Mark. Bye.
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0: 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The 11 o'clock news update is next. Then next hour on the Feel Good Workday, Cat Stevens from the 70s with Wild World. Also Naked Eyes. And AC/DC. You've been thunderstruck. The 11 o'clock news update is next on 4BU.
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9: Hi, I'm Phoebe Humphrey. The Oz Alert test has been confirmed for Monday, with Aussies being reminded mobile phones will ping across the country. The test will assess the scale. The test will assess the scale of the technology before it's launched in October. Voice messages will still be delivered to landlines in remote areas. Emergency Management Minister says the two systems will run alongside each other this upcoming season.
10: This is a new technology. Obviously, it'd be great if we could use both systems to make sure that people are getting advice and notification if we need to advise people in those critical alert situations.
9: Reports this morning an Australian ISIS doctor wants to return home. It was originally thought Perth-born paediatrician Tarek Kamli was killed when he travelled to the Middle East more than a decade ago, but he's reportedly alive in an Iraqi prison. Shadow Foreign Affairs Minister Ted O'Brien telling Nine the coalition would never support someone like this coming back.
11: No, Sylvia, point blank. The coalition would be doing everything in its power to stop this person coming back and others.
9: The US has launched an 11th night of strikes against Iran. US Central Command says the attacks are designed to halt Iran's ability to threaten commercial shipping in the Strait of Hormuz. And industry groups are pleading with the federal government to freeze next month's twice-yearly alcohol tax. Melbourne is the most expensive place in the world to buy beer, with Sydney coming in third. A 2-year freeze is current for tap beer, but bottled and canned drinks will be subject to the August increase.
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12: In sports, Stephen King has opened up on Melbourne's decision to part ways with Christian Petrarca, Clayton Oliver and Stephen May. The D's have surged from 14th last season to premiership contention. The coach telling Nine it was a big call to move on the star trio.
13: I think the best decision was for everyone involved to move on and reinvigorate their careers, and for us just to create some opportunity and a clean slate moving forward.
12: And mixed fortunes for the West Tigers, with the NRL judiciary slapping Latu Fainu with a 3-match ban, while Adam Dewey is free to play against the Raiders. That's the latest news and sport.
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0: Partly cloudy today and tomorrow, tops of 24, then Friday mostly sunny, 25. 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Today's UV reading is 6. That is high, so remember to slip, slop, slap, seek and slide.
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0: 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And then in the afternoons, we're also the home of Jonesy and Amanda, Drive Home with Jam Nation. Between 7 and 8, the Christian O'Connell Show. And then weeknights between 8 and 9, it's the 80s at 8. Coming up soon, we're going to play some Pink and also Eric Carmen on the way from Dirty Dancing.
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2: I'm currently struggling to see out of one of my eyes because it's all swelled up and watering. It's really gross. And I'm pretty sure I've had an allergic reaction to the cat fur. And this happened when we first got her. Like, legit day one, my eyes flared up. I didn't even realise that I had an allergy to cats until we got her. And I was like, great. But because we've had her for almost a year now, I had honestly thought that just sort of like exposure to her every day had gotten rid of the allergy, because it hasn't happened since we got her. And then all of a sudden, boom, explosion. I look like I've taken a soccer ball to the face, except the soccer ball had pink eye. That's what I look like right now.
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0: 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Don't forget, between 5:30 and 10, you can start your day the right way. Vic and the Big Breakfast back tomorrow morning. And we played a secret sound at 8:05. Here's what happened this morning.
1: We got Shelley from Bagara here. Shelley, you're feeling pretty confident about the secret sound this morning. What do you think it could be?
2: 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You put the earphones over and over your ears, or taking the earphones off your ears.
1: Sound, definitely. A great use of the new clue there, Shelley. Technology, 100%. Oh, I'm sorry, though. Not the sound today.
2: I was so sure because the earphones are soft as well.
1: Of course. No, excellent guess, Shelley, but we're going to play tomorrow for even more cash.
2: Okay, see you later.
1: Have a wonderful day, Shelley. We got Ross from Walkervale here. Ross, what do you think our secret sound could be?
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0: 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The midday news update on the way. 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
1: That ain't working, that's the way you do
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3: Hi, I'm Phoebe Humphrey. There are reports an Aussie paediatrician dubbed Dr. Jihad is still alive and now wants to come home. The Australian is reporting Tariq Kamli is behind bars in Baghdad, despite the initial belief the ISIS recruit had been killed in Syria almost a decade ago. Housing Minister Claire O'Neill has told Seven his case baffles her.
4: How someone who's a trained medical professional, who's trained to help people stay alive, ends up in a death cult, I simply cannot imagine. As far as I'm concerned, that person can rot in jail.
3: A 16-year-old boy has been charged with murder in Perth after allegedly stabbing his mother. Police were called to the Bentley home yesterday morning with officers finding the body of a 35-year-old woman. A 12-year-old girl is in hospital with serious injuries. Labor delegates have descended on Adelaide ahead of a three-day conference. The party said to use the conference to set key policies, including addressing cost of living and increasing tax on gas. PM Anthony Albanese speaking at a cabinet meeting earlier.
5: It's an opportunity for our party members to have a direct say in the direction of the country.
3: There are fresh fears of fuel rationing in Australia thanks to rising tensions in the Middle East. MST financial energy expert Saul Cavendish says the latest closure of the Strait of Hormuz is riskier than the first because the world has already tapped into oil reserves. And one of the nation's biggest unions says it's time the Union Jack was stripped from the flag. The AMWU has branded it a symbol of oppression.
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3: In sport, our Aussie swimmers are looking to make a splash after arriving in Glasgow for the Commonwealth Games. Olympic gold medalist Cam McAvoy is backing the team's emerging stars to shine.
6: We're 6 years out now from a home Olympic Games, and usually this is when you start to really see that surge and swell leading in from a lot of the younger athletes going into those home games.
3: They're on Seven, and Australian selectors are weighing up playing Scott Boland ahead of Josh Hazlewood in next month's test opener against Bangladesh. That's the latest news and sport.
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13: Partly cloudy today and tomorrow, tops of 24, then Friday, mostly sunny 25. For Nexus Pools, the best pools in Bundy. Today's UV reading is 6. That is high, so remember to slip, slop, slap, so you can slide.
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0: 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You'll find us, of course, on the free iHeart app as well. Joan Jett and the Blackhearts, I Love Rock and Roll from the early 80s. Coming up soon, Ice House, also Lionel Richie, and a bit of crossover country from Eddie Rabbit.
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0: 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Better music and more of it. It's the 80s lunch. Nice day for a white wedding. That is Billy Idol. Hey, don't forget, too, tonight, the 80s at 8 with Shane Brine. And being a Wednesday night, the feature artist is Angry Anderson. Had the big solo hit Suddenly. I think that was there any Neighbours? And also, what else? Oh, you know, Rose Tattoo. So, yeah, a great career. Still going strong. Love the tats on Angry, and he'll catch up with Shane Brine tonight with the 80s at 8.
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Coming up after the news at 1, the Feel Good Workday continues with Karina. I'm not alone. And 10cc. So don't forget it. Also, Phil Oakey and George Amoroto.

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6: Hello, I'm Michaela Carr. A former captain of the Socceroos has been told he's likely to have the terminal brain disease, CTE. Paul Wade says doctors first suspected he had the condition in 2024 as a result of repeated head knocks. CTE is only diagnosed after the death of a patient. Angus Taylor has taken aim at the federal government following reports an Australian ISIS doctor wants to come home. Tariq Kamlay is one of 12 Australian men in an Iraqi jail. The opposition leader not mincing his words.
7: He shouldn't come back. And the government should say that today. They should say he's not coming back to this country. And we're going to pull out all stops to prevent him from coming back to the country. And they have many levers.
6: A Perth teenager will appear in court today charged with murder after allegedly stabbing his mother and sister. A 35-year-old woman was found dead in her home at Bentley yesterday. His 12-year-old sister found nearby with serious injuries. Fewer than one in four women have been screened for cancer in the past year. A global report has found just 23% have been tested. Dr. Dane Chesley from the Peter MacCallum Centres is encouraging women to act.
8: A lot of younger women that would be developing breast cancer may have a genetic predisposition that perhaps runs in their families that they don't even know.
6: And the Foreign Minister Penny Wong has raised Australia's concerns with China about its specific missile test on the sidelines of the ASEAN summit meeting in the Philippines.
5: Dempster's Caravan and RV, your in-the-know go-to for parts, repairs and servicing. 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
6: Australian cricket selector George Bailey says Josh Hazlewood is good to go for the first test against Bangladesh next month. That's despite the Aussie quick playing just six of Australia's last 16 tests due to injury.
9: Yeah, there has been some adjustments to his both his training and some of his physical prep to try and alleviate some of those setbacks that he's had.
6: And the Aussie team is touching down in Glasgow for the Commonwealth Games ahead of the opening ceremony on Friday morning our time. That's the latest news and sport.
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11: A mostly sunny one for the rest of this afternoon. Getting down to a cool 12 overnight tonight. Could see a bit of fog around then. A beautiful sunshine with a top of 25 degrees. Friday looking sunny as well, 25. And the weekend so far, Saturday, Sunday, lock in sunny days, both on 23 or 24 degrees. Thanks to Nexus Pools, the best pools in Bundy. The UV reading today, moderate. Vic is back tomorrow here on 4BU with the big breakfast.
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0: Sir Elton John's first international top 10 chart single. It is your song here on the Feel Good Workday. Originally, it was released by the American rock band Three Dog Night in March 1970, where Sir Elton John was actually the opening act for them and let them use that song. He decided to re-record his own version, and it became the one that we know and love. And in 1998, your song was inducted into the Grammy Hall of Fame. Love us some Sir Elton John. Always hard to decide which Sir Elton John song you want to hear this afternoon. When was the last time you jumped? I mean, really had a good jump. Your chance to do that next here on the Feel Good Workday.
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2: Why do people need to try and be special? 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I don't need to try it. I know exactly what I'm signing up for when I am eating soft serve ice cream infused with oyster sauce. Okay, what I'm signing up for is a solid 45 minutes on the toilet and a hefty bill from the plumber.
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0: The king of the soundtrack, Kenny Loggins and Danger Zone here on the Feel Good Workday. It's Karina with you this afternoon. Minutes away from playing Stevie Wonder. He's got so many hit albums, so many hit songs. Here's Stevie talking about, well, his songs.
1: Songs are like children. You know, they're with you forever. Songs are like, you know, it's a statement from the spirit of you, the spirit in you. And so my thing with singing those songs is almost like me taking another breath for the new day.
0: It is just incredible how passionate he is for his songs. I've got his lead single from his 15th studio album, Talking Book, lined up for you next. We're headed back to 1972 here on the Feel Good Workday.
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0: It's a feel-good work day with me, Karina. Susie's been listening this afternoon. She said, though, she's going to miss the two ups because she's got to hit the shops, but it's not just for groceries, a bit of fun stuff. Watch out the old credit card then, mate.
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0: You enjoy your shopping, mate. You're going to miss out on two ups from ABBA, though. Toto. Looking forward to get stuck into those. But first, we've got to head into the newsroom here on the Feel Good Workday.
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6: Hello, I'm Michaela Carr. Origin Energy is investigating a suspected cyber attack. The Australian is reporting that an alleged hacker claims to have the personal details of about 2 million customers, including names, addresses and dates of birth. Former Socceroos captain Paul Wade is suspected of having the terminal brain condition CTE. His doctors have told him it's linked to repeated knocks to the head during his soccer career. Wade says it was first suspected in 2024. CTE can only be formally diagnosed after a patient dies. Barnaby Joyce has again distanced himself from one of his One Nation colleagues after it emerged that Queensland Senator Malcolm Roberts claimed some overseas COVID deaths were staged. Joyce has told Nine he doesn't believe that.
7: On things like that, it's a serious issue, and I believe that people don't stage the family members' deaths.
6: The federal government is defending a national emergency alert test, which is planned to go ahead on July 27. The siren will play on most phones for 10 seconds. Victims of domestic violence with a safety phone are being urged to turn off their device. And the consumer watchdog is taking action against Dusk, alleging it sold thousands of homewares that failed mandatory button battery safety standards. The ACCC claims more than 66,000 products, including candles and diffusers, were supplied without the required testing or safety warnings.
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6: The Dockers expect Shea Bolton to be right for Friday's derby after he missed the win over Port with a hand injury. While coach Justin Longmuir has told Seven, Jager O'Meara's ankle could see him sidelined for up to 4 weeks.
8: He won't need surgery on that ankle, but they still need a bit of time to get right.
6: And in the NRL, Broncos hooker Billy Walters is set to play his first game of the season this week against the Cowboys on Saturday, following a lengthy recovery from an ACL injury. That's the latest news and sport.
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10: A mostly sunny one for the rest of this afternoon. Getting down to a cool 12 overnight tonight. Could see a bit of fog around then. A beautiful sunshine with a top of 25 degrees. Friday looking sunny as well, 25. And the weekend so far, Saturday, Sunday, lock in sunny days, both on 23 or 24 degrees. Thanks to Nexus Pools, the best pools in Bundy. The UV reading today, moderate. 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
11: 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So we've dug deep in the music library and found two from your favourite artists, including some you haven't heard in ages. 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

0: sharing the same name as that cute little doggo from Wizard of Oz, Toto, here on the Feel Good Work Day. Michelle's just given me a buzz, and I've had some leftover Coblo for a bit of a late afternoon snack, mate, which I made a couple of days ago. I had a friend's birthday. Do you like Coblo, Michelle?
1: I love Coblo. Cheese and bacon is the best. If you're going to stuff it, you know, a melty one.
0: Yes, yes. Apparently there's different ways of making the Coblo, and I'm not talking about the inside, but how you actually do it in the oven. See, I didn't make the middle bit, but I was the one to assemble it. So I cut the top off, pulled out all the bread and put the bread in and the cob itself and oven roasted it before I put the mixture in, which I heated up in the microwave. But apparently that's not how you do it. You put the mixture in and then you put the whole thing in the oven.
1: That's right. It can get a bit messy at the end, but can't it, once everyone's sort of scooping around the bottom?
0: Yes, yes. And licking the plate. Oh, no, hang on a second. Yeah. Well, I was just really lucky. There was some leftover inside Coblo stuff and I just went and got some more bread and toasted it up in the oven. Michelle, have a great afternoon. I'm glad you're loving our two ups, because that's my job next, to come up with another one here on the Feel Good Work Day.
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10: Hello, I'm Michaela Carr. Origin Energy says it doesn't believe customers' credit card or bank details have been accessed during a potential cyber attack. Origin says it's investigating the incident and whether it involves some unauthorised access to data. It says the Australian Cyber Security Centre and Federal Police have been notified. Former captain of the Socceroos, Paul Wade, has been told he's likely to have the terminal brain disease, CTE. Wade has told the ABC doctors first suspected he had the condition in 2024 after he was urged to get help.
11: My family and friends were saying

0: And look, you've got to go to see a psychologist, psychiatrist, whatever it was, because you are changing.
1: CTE is only diagnosed after the death of a patient. The Gates Foundation has revealed that founder Bill Gates and his staff met Jeffrey Epstein about 30 times. Between 2011 and 14, an external review by the foundation has found Gates knew about Epstein's 2008 sex offence conviction, and there were staff concerns about their association. About 60 bikes have been stolen from a men's shed operation in Darwin. The donated bicycles had been repaired by the members of the volunteer organisation before they could be sent to remote Indigenous communities. And Qantas has been named Australia's most on-time airline. More than 81% of domestic and regional flights left on time in the year to June. It's the eighth year in a row that the Flying Kangaroo has taken out the title.
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1: Australian sprinter Torrey Lewis has set a new Australian record for the 100 metres at a meet in Slovakia. In the race, she beat five-time Olympic champion Elaine Thompson-Herah. Lewis will compete in the 100 and 200 as well as the 100 relay events at the upcoming Commonwealth Games in Glasgow. And a major blow for the Crows, with defender Mark Keane set to miss Adelaide's home game against Collingwood tomorrow night. He's battling illness, with Nick Murray his likely replacement. That's the latest news and sport.
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4: A mostly sunny one for the rest of this afternoon. Getting down to a cool 12 overnight tonight. Could see a bit of fog around then. A beautiful sunshine with a top of 25 degrees. Friday looking sunny as well, 25. And the weekend so far, Saturday, Sunday, lock in sunny days, both on 23 or 24 degrees. Thanks to Nexus Pools, the best pools in Bundy. The UV reading today, moderate. Vic is back tomorrow here on 4BU with the big breakfast.
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0: We Will Rock You and We Are the Champions. Two songs that deserve to be together. That is Queen here on the Feel Good Workday. Just chatting with Cindy. Got me on the hands free after doing the school pickup. But you said it's a special day today. What's going on?
1: It's the daughter's birthday today.
0: Oh, Cindy, what's her name?
1: Chloe.
0: Chloe, happy birthday. And how old is she turned?
1: 17.
0: Oh, wow. 17. Be happy birthday to Chloe. You guys have a wonderful happy birthday evening.
1: Thank you.
0: The next song I have for you is from a very well-known and very well-loved American singer-songwriter. He's been inducted into the Rock and Roll Hall of Fame back in 2008, in the Songwriters Hall of Fame in 2018, and one of the founding members of Farm Aid. He actually celebrates his 75th birthday in October this year. Who have I got lined up? You're only going to wait a couple of minutes to find out here on the Feel Good Workday.
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3: They have smeared more than 360 kilograms of peanut butter all over a museum floor. Now, this is a tribute to a Dutch artist who passed away last month, and this artist was the first to create the peanut butter floor artwork, and he literally called it peanut butter floor. Now, I'm all for the arts, and I don't like to criticise, makes me sound a little bit full of myself, but if I had a dollar for the number of times that peanut butter has been smeared all over a floor and called art, I'd have $2, which is not a lot, but it's kind of weird, it's happened twice.
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0: Dave Winwood's High Love here on the Feel Good Workday. It's Karina with you this afternoon, having a chat with Tammy, who's off to go and grab ingredients to make delicious apricot chicken tonight. That's one of my favourites. And my sister, whose birthday was on Monday, Mum actually made it for her. Who cooks in your household? You said you're going to get the ingredients.
1: My husband and I share it.
0: Yeah.
1: Because he's away every other week, so he's not a minor, but he works away.
0: Away. And what's he good at cooking, Tammy?
1: Well, he's a sick of it. Anything, really.
0: Oh, good. That's handy.
1: He doesn't let me do the barbecue, though, so, you know. I don't know if that's because he doesn't like it or, yeah, I don't know.
0: I know. Some people get fussy in the kitchen and with their barbecues. Tammy, enjoy that apricot chicken. I'm a little bit jealous of your dinner tonight. In the next few minutes, I've got a group that came out of West Germany in 1974. We're going to play them next. You're on the Feel Good Workday.
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13: Hi, turning back the clock on July 22nd. The day in 1951 when two stray dogs, Desik and Saigon, were launched into space in a Soviet program that made them the first living things to fly into space and safely return.
14: A million horsepower engine lifted the dogs upwards to a height that no living thing had reached before.
13: To 1956 when Buddy Holly recorded That'll Be the Day.
15: Well, that'll be the day.
13: Actually, this isn't the version recorded on that day. Truth is, the record company hated it, so Buddy and the boys were forced to re-record it 6 months later.
15: That'll be the day when I die.
13: In 1983, Dick Smith completed his solo helicopter flight around the world.
5: I did the flight really for purely selfish reasons, and I was, I think, more surprised than most people that I actually finished it.
13: And the film Avengers Endgame overtook Avatar as the highest grossing movie of all time on this day in 2019.
16: If we do this, how do we know it's going to end any differently than it did before?
17: Because before you didn't have me.
13: To the birthday, starting with a special celebration for actor Danny Glover, best known for the Lethal Weapon movies. He's 80.
18: You haven't met anybody you didn't kill?
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13: Actor, comedian, writer, director Albert Brooks turns 79.
20: Part Spaniel. It's actually, I think he's 1/10 kangaroo.
13: Eagles drummer and singer and solo artist Don Henley is also 79 today. William Dafoe turns 71.
21: Not only do I have the guts, I have the authority.
13: Funny man David Spade celebrates his 62nd birthday.
22: Sweet little hayseed, come on out to the big city to be a model.
13: Penrith Panthers great Steve Carter is 56. Daniel Jones, one half of the hit duo Savage Garden, turns 53. And actress and pop star Selena Gomez is 34, started on the Disney series Wizards of Waverly Place.
23: Why be alone when you can whip up a Harper clone?
13: Finally, the Prince of Darkness, Black Sabbath lead singer and reality TV star Ozzy Osbourne, died aged 76 in 2025.
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13: Remembering Ozzy Osbourne on July 22nd. 4BU.

0: That's a wrap for another awesome feel-good work day. Jonesy and Amanda wandering in, and I do not envy them because it's a Wednesday, which means it's TikTok Taco. And, geez, they eat some awful things. Last week they made gravy crumpets, and at the start it was salty and delicious at first, but then it got too salty and not so delicious and apparently a little bit on the soggy side. What's on the menu this week? You're going to find out after four this afternoon. Later on in the week, Miles Phillips has shot to internet fame with his song Eastern Rosellas. He's going to be joining them for the Friday Feels session. To be honest with you, I haven't heard Miles' song. I'm going to have to go and Google that. After four, I know they've got some great music. So Paul McCartney and Wings. Band on the run. Band on the run. Little River Band. And the Queen of Soul. Aretha Franklin. A wonderful afternoon lined up with Jonesy and Amanda. I'm going to catch you tomorrow afternoon and we'll celebrate my 50th birthday together here on the Feel Good Workday.
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7: Hello, I'm Michaela Carr. A win for Rebel Wilson in the federal court. The Aussie actor was being sued by fellow actor Charlotte McGuinness, who claimed she'd been defamed by a series of social media posts. The judge overseeing the defamation case, ruling in her favour, finding Ms. McGuinness had failed to establish that the matter had cause.

0: And
1: I did it my way.
2: Cry.
1: Oh, my God.
2: I don't know where you end and Frank begins. Congratulations.
0: You're going through to Sydney, mate.
2: That's amazing. Well done, Craig. Here's question number three. This is multiple choice. Approximately what percent of the South Korean population has the last name Kim? A, 10%, B, 20%, C, 30%.
1: I'll go B, 20%.
2: It is. There are over 10.6 million Kims in South Korea.
0: Right. Water can exist naturally on Earth in which three different states of matter?
2: Hell.
1: Say that again, sorry.
2: Yes, exactly.
0: Water can exist naturally on Earth in which three different states of matter. Think about it. It's pretty
2: easy,
0: really.
2: In three different ways we have water. What can they be?
1: Liquid, gas. Oh, my God.
2: Sorry, Craig.
0: Fiona is in Engadine.
2: You're right. Craig was right. Liquid gas. What's the third state that, in which you can get water, Fiona?
3: It's solid.
2: Solid.
0: Which is my stomach right now after all those leftovers.
2: Not liquid or gas?
0: I don't know. Bit from A and B.
2: This is
0: question five, Fiona. Look at you. When will the Oz Alert emergency warning system be tested across Australia?
2: Which day?
3: August the something. August the 2nd.
2: Well, we kind of just want to know which day.
0: It's not August the 2nd, is it? Let me just consult.
2: No, it's not. That's a week away.
0: No, Fiona. Sophie is in Boronia.
2: Hi, Soph.
4: Hi. I love this little quiz, guys.
0: Do you like this bit?
4: I love these little quizzes. They're so fun.
0: It sounds a little patronising.
2: Well, let's see if this little quiz can get you a prize. Now, this is the Oz Alert Emergency Warning System. This, and I'll just tell you what's going to happen here. All mobile devices, smartwatches, tablets will vibrate and play a 10-second siren, even if your device is set to silent or do not disturb. So, seriously, if people have hidden phones for security reasons, the women are being told to be very careful. If you're planning some kind of situation, you need a private phone.
0: Right.
2: Be aware this happens to every phone.
0: So what time?
2: But when, that's the question, when will the Oz Alert emergency warning system be tested across Australia? It's next week. What day?
4: I am all across this and I couldn't agree more with you, Amanda.
2: Mm-hmm.
4: It's Monday.
2: Monday.
0: Do we know what it sounds like?
2: Okay. Thank you, Barnaby.
0: That's Barnaby. That is a good point. What if you're in the middle of something?
2: Well, this has been made quite public, and they are saying to women, if you're planning, women have kind of for their own safety, have hidden devices. Beware, every device will make this noise.
0: But what if you're watching a movie? What if you're in the middle of the Iliad?
2: Well, it's only going to be for 10 seconds.
0: You're watching it on your phone.
2: Yeah, it's only 10 seconds.
0: Sophie, congratulations. You've won the jam pack.
2: It's also the Odyssey, not the Iliad.
0: Oh, okay. That's the sequel.
2: Yeah.
0: Sophie, congratulations. You've won the jam pack. A double pass to Bryan Adams, Roll with the Punches Tour. Sophie, anything you'd like to add?
4: Wow, okay. That's awesome. Thank you.
2: This little quiz has won you tickets to see Bryan Adams, so congratulations. Well, coming up, last week we made gravy crumpets. Remember?
0: Oh, that's right.
2: And
0: yes.
2: I think I still...
0: Speaking about solids, liquid and gas.
2: I feel like I've been in a salt lick for a week. Right. What are we making today with TikTok Tucker? It's coming up.
0: It's Jonesy and Amanda driving you home for Jam Nation.
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0: TikTok, Tucker. We make food from TikTok and eat it.
1: Let's practice, Brendan. I'm going to say the word cone. And what are you going to say?
0: I love a cone.
1: Oh, you know what you're going to say. You're going to want to say, hey, man. I know you want to.
0: What you did at university is your own business, Amanda.
1: We're making mayo.
0: I know there was a shortage of garden hose and Orchy bottles when you went to school.
1: We are making a mayo cone. And the waffle cones, the one I saw was small waffle cones. We've got big ones here. And you don't. And the thing is, you fill it with mayonnaise. I don't think that would be palatable on this large-scale version of things. So I'm going to do you all a favour and put ice cream in the base of it.
0: Yep.
1: I've got here a Viennetta.
0: Where'd you get that from?
1: Never you mind. That's going to take a while. But anyway, we'll just put some of that in there.
0: I've had Viennetta for years.
1: No.
0: So the original recipe says not to put ice cream in it. It just says...
1: The original recipe, though, as I said, uses a much smaller cone. We just need a bit of base in here.
0: Right.
1: Oh, cripes. Do you want to try and help here?
0: No, you're doing a good job. Yeah, do you want
1: me? No, that's... Here we go. So there's some basic ice cream in the base.
0: Yep.
1: What we add to that now is a big swirly swirl of mayonnaise. I'm not particularly a fan of mayonnaise, are you?
0: Okay. You don't like much in this room.
1: Ready?
0: Right, here we go. Big splutchy.
1: Did you hear it?
0: Oh, geez, you're getting mayo everywhere.
1: I know. So, well, that I'll just do. I'm just going to hold that for me, please.
0: Yep.
1: Hold the cone.
0: Yep. Hey, man.
1: And then one here.
0: Mm-hmm.
1: Another one. Thank you. Three.
0: I knew we'd be sharing a couple of cones one day.
1: And then
0: you'd lead us astray.
1: I'm going to put some sprinkles on it.
0: It's not
1: going
0: to fall out.
1: No, I'm going to put some more on top. More on. Hold that now. But look at that. It looks nice. It looks like ice cream with sprinkles on it. What do you think, Ryan?
0: Are we going to eat this now?
1: Oh, no.
0: Okay. I tell you what. Let's...
1: it's all come out. I've just started that one
0: Ryan.
1: Again.
0: We're going to have to... This is going to take some time.
1: Do you do that one?
0: Right here.
1: Hold that one, please.
0: We'll come back with TikTok Tucker. It's Jonesy and Amanda driving you home for Jam Nation.
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8: An idiot sandwich.
9: Gonna make you go yuck.
0: Skippy Peanut Butter have come on board with TikTok Tucker. What about that?
10: Well, I don't know if that... We don't have to use Skippy Peanut Butter recipes.
0: No.
10: Which is luckily because today it's a little bit make.
0: But we're smoother than a fresh jar of Skippy.
10: Our desk is littered with spilt mayonnaise, bits of mank. Anyway, what we've got are mayo cones. This is a waffle cone. I put a bit of Viennetta ice cream inside it to pump it up a bit. Then a lot of mayonnaise, some sprinkles. I'm going to give a little bit of chocolate garnish in the shape of a flake.
0: I haven't had cones for years.
10: Yeah, well.
0: Not since art school.
10: Okay. There you go, Brendan. That's yours. And I've got one here. We've been, through the whole last 5 minutes, been standing here with these in our hands waiting to eat them. Now, Ryan, the rules are you've got to bite into the bit that's got the mayo.
11: All right.
0: Yep.
10: When I say three, one, two, three, go.
0: Chin, chin.
10: No, yuck. Yuck.
0: Blech. Oh. Blech. Now, hang on a second.
10: No.
0: Hang on a second.
10: Digital Jenna just had to pass me the tissues.
11: Blech.
10: No, that's horrible. It tastes somehow, I'm expecting it to be tuna-ish. That's horrible. It's horrible. Oh, don't. You're making this up.
0: No.
10: I've got to eat some chocolate.
11: Oh.
10: Come on. No. You're making it up. That's terrible.
0: No, that...
10: I'm not a big mayonnaise fan. What do you think, Ryan?
11: No, it's awful.
10: It's awful.
11: Terrible.
10: It is awful. How can you possibly not have
0: it? It's not that bad.
10: Oh, it's not that bad.
0: It's okay. It's not two thumbs up. It's not a thumb up. It's half a thumb. It's a stumpy.
10: It's a half a thumb up. I think that's disgraceful.
0: Yeah.
10: Because it's the intensity of mayonnaise surrounded by chocolate and sprinkles. Why
0: maybe
10: would you
0: if
10: do
0: you've
10: it?
0: Been on the cones, you'd probably eat this.
10: All right. Well, maybe. Oh, yuck.
0: Oh, by the way, if you would like to submit your TikTok recipe,
10: Well, let me just say this. A recipe that you've either seen on TikTok or is one that you've tried. Just don't make up something terrible like this. It's got to be something that exists.
0: But we're eating this.
10: I know.
0: Anyway, do it. Go to jonesyandamanda.com.au.
9: Sick tuck, making slap, gonna make you go yuck.
0: Yeah.
10: Thanks, Jenna.
0: It's not that bad.
10: Oh, it is. It's terrible.
0: Oh, we're still on air.
10: Oh, that was terrible.
0: Well, this is good.
10: That's terrible.
0: It's Jonesy and Amanda driving you home for Jam Nation.
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2: Hello, I'm Makata Carr. Comments by Pauline Hanson on domestic violence have been called atrocious. The One Nation leader suggesting victims could simply leave an environment where they don't feel safe. The senator telling Tapped Media, DV is a two-way street.
3: And if these women are getting abused by men out there, then don't put up with it.
2: Origin Energy says customer credit card and bank details haven't been stolen during a cyber attack. Origin says it's investigating the incident and the Australian Cyber Security Centre and Federal Police have been notified. Rebel Wilson has had a defamation case against her dismissed. The Aussie actor was being sued by Charlotte McGuinness over a series of social media posts. A federal court judge ruling in Rebel's favour, finding Ms McGuinness had failed to establish that the matter had caused or was likely to cause harm. Thousands of Domino's workers could be entitled to compensation after being underpaid. The federal court has found the pizza giant misled franchisees by directing them to underpay thousands of drivers and in-store staff under an old employment agreement. This happened for more than 5 years, while key entitlements were also excluded. And Aussie cricketer David Warner has pleaded guilty to drink driving. The 39-year-old was pulled over in April and returned a 0.104 blood alcohol reading, more than double the legal limit, after he said he'd only had 3 glasses of wine. The admission could threaten his captaincy at the Sydney Thunder.
1: Cash for scrap. Archon Metals Recycling, 16 Steptoe Street, Bundy East. 4BU, your sport now.
2: The Dockers expect Shea Bolton to be right for Friday's derby after he missed the win over Port with a hand injury. While coach Justin Longmuir has told Seven, Jager O'Meara's ankle could see him sidelined for up to 4 weeks.
4: He won't need surgery on that ankle, but they still need a bit of time to get right.
2: And in the NRL, Broncos hooker Billy Walters is set to play his first game of the season this week against the Cowboys on Saturday, following a lengthy recovery from an ACL injury. That's the latest news and sport.
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6: A mostly sunny one for the rest of this afternoon. Getting down to a cool 12 overnight tonight. Could see a bit of fog around then. A beautiful sunshine with a top of 25 degrees. Friday looking sunny as well, 25. And the weekend so far, Saturday, Sunday, lock in sunny days, both on 23 or 24 degrees. Thanks to Nexus Pools, the best pools in Bundy. The UV reading today, moderate. Vic is back tomorrow here on 4BU with the big breakfast.
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0: Hello there, it's Jonesy and Amanda driving you home. On Amanda's evening scroll, she sent me this before I went to bed last night. This gross family heirloom. Dreadful, this chair.
1: There's a picture of the chair. It's a woman sitting in it with a baby on her lap. The chair looks like it's like there's been a scene of a murder. And it does have bodily things. Have a listen.
2: Get up. I want to get up.
1: Let's not even get to that couch, please, if you don't mind.
0: And 47 of generations.
1: From 616 AD, this has been used in her family, apparently.
0: That is some.
1: But she said every woman in her bloodline has given birth on that chair, and no one's put a sheet down. No one's cleaned it.
0: Febreze, that's good stuff.
1: You know, is it good enough? There's your nappy sand ad.
0: The tribal drummer's beating my gross family heirloom.
3: Didn't get much sleep, but we had a lot of fun on Grandma's featherbed.
1: Dear me. Amanda, hello. Tell us about the heirloom.
4: Good afternoon. And Jonesy, I agree. There's not enough Febreze for that job.
0: No.
4: That's a big one. It is a bit gross as well in bodily parts, and it's a bit weird. But when my kids were little, you know, you used to put their little teeth under the pillow for the tooth fairy, three kids. I'd never had the heart to throw them out. So in my jewelry box now, they're all in their late 20s. I still have all their teeth, and I don't know what to do with them. Maybe I'll give them back to them. I don't know. It's going to be my
1: Amanda,
4: gross family
1: heirloom. I don't know if they want them, because I've seen a whole lot of these things. This is a new movement where people are saying, when you look at your stuff, think about your family going through your stuff after you've passed away and what a pain in the neck you're making their lives.
0: Yeah, but how many teeth are we talking about, Amanda?
4: Well, it's three kids, all the teeth that they've lost. So there's quite a few. There's probably about 20 teeth.
0: Oh,
4: someone may think I'm a serial killer.
0: I know, Amanda.
1: That's right. If the police come over, you're in trouble.
0: Lucky.
4: I think I'm in a bit of trouble.
0: Why are your surnames not Osmond?
1: Maybe.
0: That'd be big teeth.
1: You use them as paving stones. Take a photo of them and keep the memory and
0: let the teeth go. What you could do, you could use them for other things.
1: Like what?
0: A necklace. Turn it into a necklace.
1: Okay. That wouldn't look weird at all.
0: I think it'd be great.
1: Okay. Thank you, Amanda.
0: Tennille has joined us.
1: Hello, Tennille. What's your gross family heirloom?
5: I almost considered going under a disguise, because if my girlfriend's hit this, I'm never going to live this down.
1: Mm-hmm.
5: But I have my great-grandmother's dried-out placenta framed on my mother's hallway, in my mother's hallway, that I am so not excited to receive when my mum passes away.
1: See, this is the stuff. So is this your mum's placenta?
5: Mm-hmm. Wow.
1: And why has she kept it?
5: Growing up, well, it's been passed down. I don't know how it originally started, but I remember asking what the artwork was when I was a little girl, and obviously not knowing what a placenta was when I was 2 years old, I just accepted it as a piece of art.
0: Yep.
5: And as I've gotten older and started to realise what it is, I've now had 40-plus years of dreading being the recipient of that piece of artwork and being sworn that I was going to pass it down to my kids.
1: Interesting, isn't it,
0: Tanya? Because
1: your mum came from the generation where you couldn't say no to heirlooms. We're now looking at them differently and being more judicious with them.
0: I'm imagining it will look like a giant dried apricot.
1: No, it's not. I think it's probably a thin veil of a thing. Is that right? Does it look like a tie-dyed something?
5: It looks like a dried-out piece of skin.
1: No, which it is.
5: It is absolutely disgusting, and I don't know what to tell my kids when I have to pass it on. Yeah. I'm going to leave it up to them what they do with it.
0: I think it's pride of place over the mantelpiece.
1: I think maybe you could move it along sooner than
0: that. We don't want pictures. Please, can you send us pictures? Can you just jonesyandamanda.com? It would be nice to
1: see
0: a
1: Brendan.
0: Picture of it.
1: Well, thank you for owning up to that.
0: And give it up for the framer. Back in the old days, they didn't judge you about what you're framing.
1: No.
0: Oh, footy jersey? Oh, placenta?
1: What number did he play? We'll take more of your calls. My family's gross heirloom.
0: It's Jonesy and Amanda driving you home for Jam Nation.
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14: 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The 21-year-old clocked a blistering 11.04 seconds at a meet in Slovakia, beating Olympic champ Elaine Thompson-Herah. Eels NRLW star Cassie Tohi-Hiku will miss two matches after taking the early guilty plea for a hip-drop tackle in the loss to the Titans on the weekend. And in water polo, Australia's Olympic silver medalist, the Stingers, face Italy tonight in the quarterfinals of the World Cup in Sydney.
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0: this
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1: in the next hour.
0: Yes, let's cheer up. 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
18: Hello, I'm Michaela Carr. Pauline Hanson has been slammed by all sides of politics for labelling domestic violence a two-way street. During a radio interview in Brisbane, she also suggested that victims should simply leave places if they feel unsafe. Labor MP Josh Burns has told the ABC the One Nation leader is out of line.
19: Well, it's not good enough that Pauline Hanson is somehow victim-blaming. And while I obviously don't wish anyone to be a victim, Patricia, and no one deserves to be a victim of domestic violence. It is unacceptable in all of its forms.
18: Even WA's One Nation leader, Rod Caddies, has said Ms. Hanson's comments were probably different words that he would use. Donald Trump has admitted the US war with Iran has already cost his nation $37.5 billion. The US president is warning he's not yet finished with the conflict. The former Catholic Bishop of Broome has denied sex abuse charges against him on the first day of his trial in WA. The jury has also been told by Christopher Saunders' lawyers it shouldn't be affected by possible prejudice against the church. The soccer world is in shock after former Socceroos captain Paul Wade revealed his likely to have the terminal brain disease CTE. He says doctors first suspected he had the condition in 2024 after he was urged to undergo testing by his family. And Network 10 has announced its weekly news and current affairs program will be dropped once a week. The 10 News Plus program has been on air since its debut in June last year. It will now move to Sunday nights.
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0: We're holding on for 10 questions, 60 seconds on the clock. You can pass if you don't know an answer. We'll come back to that question if time permits. You get all the questions right. Happy days. $1,000.
5: We've got Corey.
0: Corey.
5: Hello, Corey.
0: Hello, Corey.
6: Hi. Hi, guys. How are you?
0: How's things in Canterbury, Corey?
6: Sorry?
0: How's things in Canterbury, Corey?
6: Right, Canterbury.
0: Yeah.
6: Oh, I look pretty chill for a... Yeah, what is it? I don't even know what day it is.
0: It's Wednesday
6: cool. afternoon. Yeah, pretty chill for a Wednesday.
0: Good.
5: I forgot to run through the rules, Corey. Let me just have a quick cough.
0: Okay.
5: Corey, what happens here is that we have 10 questions, 60 seconds. If you get all the way through those 10, you get $1,000. But you can turn into $2,000 by answering a bonus question, but it's double or nothing.
6: Sounds good.
5: All righty. Well, let's see how we go. If you're not sure, say pass. We might have time to come back, all right?
6: Okay, got it.
5: Corey, good luck, because here we go. Here comes question number one. What is Jonesy's first name?
6: Brendan.
5: Question two. How many legs does a spider have?
6: Eight.
5: Question three. The slang word bevvies stands for what?
6: Beverages.
5: Question four. Dwight Schrute is a character from which TV sitcom?
6: We'll pass.
5: Question five. Opie is a brand of what?
6: Opie.
5: O-P-I.
6: We'll pass.
5: Question six. How many flavours are in Neapolitan ice cream?
6: Three.
5: Question seven. Who is the leader of the Australian Liberal Party?
6: Angus Young.
5: Angus Young. If only it was that interesting.
0: That'd be a rockin' parliament.
6: Yeah, it would be. Yeah, I've got my ACDCs mixed up.
5: Do you know of Dwight Schrute? Have you heard of the character Dwight Schrute?
0: Mr. Schrute?
6: No, never.
5: He's in The Office, the American series The Office.
6: Oh, okay.
5: And OPI or Opie is nail polish.
6: I would have said lipstick. So
5: you would have been slightly close.
0: Corey.
5: Yes. Corey, thank you for playing, but I do wish Angus Young was part of the political scene. That would be so
0: It seems like anyone can give it a go these days, not have at it?
5: Why not?
0: Corey, thank you. If you'd like to be a part of Instagram, jonesyandamanda.com.au. Coming up, the pub test next. Giving your co-worker a gift basket that you win at work. Does it pass the pub test and not your wife, is what I'm trying to say. We've got the results coming up. It's Jonesy and Amanda driving you home for Jam Nation.
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2: 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Jonesy and Amanda.
3: Yeah. Like siblings who know where the bodies are buried.
9: Four. Be

0: Hello there, it's Jonesy and Amanda driving you home this Wednesday afternoon to the pub, Batman.
1: The pub test.
2: Pub test.
1: Does not pass the pub test.
2: Pub test.
3: Pub test.
1: Does it pass the pub test?
2: Pub test.
3: Yeah, the pub test.
1: Doesn't pass the sniff test. Stop it. It's not helpful.
0: The people of the internet have come together to express their collective outrage over a husband who allegedly won a very pricey Yves Saint Laurent gift bag. He decided it, instead of taking it home to his wife,
4: He wanted it at a work event.
0: It was a work event.
4: He gave it to his female colleague who was sitting next to him. His wife is at home looking after the children. Here's how the story went.
5: A husband won a luxury YSL makeup and skincare basket at a company event, but instead of bringing it home, he gave it to a female coworker. When his wife said she was hurt, some people accused her of being jealous and overreacting. The event was only for employees while his wife stayed home to care for their son. The basket reportedly contained expensive makeup and skincare products worth hundreds of dollars.
0: Guys look at makeup as if as our woman would look at tools.
4: Yeah.
0: They are like, hey, yeah, whatever.
4: But it's about giving thought to somebody.
0: And I'm not condoning this guy's behaviour.
4: Oh, it sounds like you said earlier.
0: But I will.
4: Fair enough.
0: I will state this. In his defence, as he's, putting on my wig, he's newly married. He's hasn't got control of his faculties. Jim, am I right?
6: Yeah.
0: You're young.
4: Don't have control of your faculties.
0: What do you think?
6: Like, well,
0: because men are very pragmatic. You get a big cellophane basket and you think, oh, look, the girl next to you, okay, you just take it.
6: Yeah,
0: I can
6: understand the idea of taking it back to your partner for sure. But I to come to this guy's defense a little bit, if the gift is in the work ecosystem, so to speak, I can understand him going, oh, well, it's meant for someone who works here. My colleagues look like they really want it.
4: His wife has said, because she's at home looking after the baby, she has said, not for one second did I cross his mind. That's the bit that's... He wanted to play Mr. Nice Guy in front of his colleagues, but he should have thought of her first.
0: But the work ecosystem.
4: So if Helen's at a work ecosystem and there's an enormous vat of Melbourne Bitter, your favourite beer, and she thinks, I'm at work, I'll give it to this man sitting next to me, even though my husband... Without a thought about you, how would you feel? Look at you rubbing your face.
0: She used to work at a funeral home, so I didn't want to bring home anything.
4: Okay, so the smiling stiffs. Giving your co-worker, not your wife, your raffle prize. Does this pass the pub test?
7: That guy needs to be kicked. Whether he's been married one day or 10 years, his first thought should have been to his wife.
8: I would hang on to her and give it to my wife. Yeah, 100%.
7: I think it doesn't pass the pub test. A, he shouldn't have done it in the first place. But when he did do it, he didn't apologise to her for being thoughtless. He actually demeaned her even further. And that's not okay either.
8: I think it's an absolute disgrace. He does not pass the pub test at all. I'm a senior manager, and if he's trying to crawl up senior managers, it wouldn't cut it with me, I can tell you that.
7: No, definitely not. He absolutely should have taken that home. She's at home with the baby. Even if she wasn't home with the baby, he shouldn't have given it to someone else. Definitely should have been for the wife.
9: I reckon he should have gone to his wife. It's not a good look.
10: If it was me, I'd be a little annoyed, but then I'd expect something bigger, like a bigger gift from my partner, like a car.
11: If I got given something that was makeup or anything like that, I'd be first thing I'd think of is my wife, and I'd take it home and give it to her, and she'd be wrapped. I'd be in the good books then, and then I'd maybe get a present later on.
4: Baby number two. I thought it was really interesting that someone who said, I'm on the executive level, if I saw someone do that, that would not be good in my books.
0: But as Ryan said, the work ecosystem.
4: Well, the work boss is saying that's not what we want in our ecosystem.
0: You got to stop kissing bot, Ryan.
12: Righto, you two. That's enough.
4: Well, anything you'd like to comment on please go to jonesyandamanda.com.au. 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
26: 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You know, a song or it can be a jingle that just suddenly drops into your head and you can't get it out? You don't choose it, it chooses you. I've got a really strange one, a song from 20 years ago. I'll tell you what it is next. But what is your current earworm? You can text me 0475 031043. 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

0: Christian O'Connell's show. What is your current earworm? What is your current earworm? And sometimes an earworm isn't something that you choose to keep singing. It just gets in subconsciously. That's what an earworm is. It's a song you find yourself humming or mumbling, and you're like, why am I doing the Weet-Bix ad? Which is one of you right now. That's that person's earworm. Mine is a song by Hoobastank.
1: Oh, haven't heard that word in a while.
0: Yeah, no, and I didn't think I was going to become a fan of a song by Hoobastank. I've never really heard a song of theirs, but last week on Double Thumbs Up, I was talking about how much me and my family really enjoyed this new comedy movie on Netflix with John Cena and Eric Andre called Little Brother. Christopher Maloney is also in it as well. And it's very funny, but anyway, in it, the main character finds a woman and falls in love with her. And one of the reasons why they realize they've got same interest in certain things, same loves, is that they both love Hoobastank. And they both start singing this song together at exactly the same time. I can't stop singing this song, The Reason.

0: Christian O'Connell Show. What is your current earworm? These are all over the place. Jason O'Keefe. His current earworm is one of the greatest songs ever.
1: Phenomena.
0: If this is your earworm, I'm jealous. I've got Hoover songs stuck in my head and they ain't leaving. They're living rent free in there in their cargo pants and wallet chain. Phenomena. What a. This just makes you feel good. Someone else has got for no reason. They said they haven't watched the show in 30 years, but the Sesame Street is in their head at the moment. If this was just in my head, I'd find it chilling.
2: Yeah, it sounds like a Tarantino film.
0: Actually, it does. The call came from within the house. Christian, you're not going to believe this, but Hoobastank's the reason your current earworm. Chris and I credit Hoobastank and The Reason for my husband and I getting together. Wow. We've got to hear the story. How? What? These show all workings in the margins. Thanks for getting it back into our lives and head. Pleasure, Tanya. That's what I'm here for. Hoobastank memories and sharings. Maybe on tomorrow's show, what's the song and what's the story? I'm desperate to know, was he or her doing it at karaoke? One of them's watching, one of them's singing. She's mouthing it, and they looking at each other, catches up, me, you. The reason is you, it's us. I wasn't there, but it feels like I was. Christian, my current earworm, gotta stop playing that. Current earworm is Fanfare for the Common Man, Emerson, Lake and Palmer, from a TV advert I just happened to see late last night. This always feels like the Olympics are on.
3: Yes.
2: What ad is this?
0: Athletes from around the world have gathered here over the next 4 weeks. It does feel like something big is happening. Our host nations will now show a dance ceremony no one fully understands to show their rich history. That's every Olympics, isn't it? Half an hour of like ribbon dancing. We're like, what's that about? And also, we'll have the Americans doing it, won't we?
2: Oh, you're right.
0: Yeah. Yes. Oh, blimey. Trump in a unitard.
2: To the YMCA.
0: Make it happen. Make it happen. Christian, my earworm is the reproduction song from Grease. Grease 2?
3: Oh.
0: Who even knows what's in that? Let alone knows a song from it. Maybe we should be playing that in the morning, actually.
2: I didn't like where that was going.
0: No. Phew. It was building up then. I didn't want to find out where it was building to. Let's take some calls now. Phew, quick save there. Geordie.
4: Chris, team, how are we all?
0: We're very good. And Geordie, what is your current earworm?
4: Do you remember the old Cotties ad? My dad picks the fruit to go to Cotties.
0: This is study your earworm.
4: Oh, mate, I haven't seen that ad in about 15 years.
0: Suddenly it's come back around.
4: Yep. Trouble is, I can't get it out of my head.
0: Yeah, but they wrote such great irresistible hooks, didn't they? They're memorable. They're a genius in a way.
4: And plus, but don't forget the old pick apart one. The old pick apart ad.
2: How did that go?
4: Don't leave that car just sitting in the heat. Come to pick apart where everything's cheap.
2: Irresistible.
0: Memorable.
4: I can't. They're stuck in there.
0: Yeah. They just won't leave. It's like being in Hoobastank right now. Geordie, Geordie, thank you very much. You're cool, mate.
4: Thanks, guys.
0: Sam, now what is the earworm for you, mate?
5: The earworm is Eastern Rosellas by a boy called Miles Phillips.
0: Why is this in there? Have you been playing it recently, or?
5: I have been playing it all day.
2: I've now put it, Sam, into my like songs on Spotify, and I've been like absolutely pumping it. It's so catchy.
0: It is very.
5: If I'm driving and I'm humming it, I'm a teacher, and that's all I sing to the kids. Like, they're sick of me singing it. It is stuck in my head.
0: It's just got this kind of sugar hit.
2: Yes.
5: It's so good.
0: It's a dopamine hit, isn't it?
5: Absolutely. Yeah.
2: And he's so cute.
5: So cute. He's got that, like, punk rock, like, singing voice. So cool.
0: Yeah. That's a great one. Sam, thank you very much for calling. Thanks for what you do.
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7: Welcome to the 80s at 8. Shane Bryan with you. We have a very big show, a very big announcement from Angry Anderson from Rose Tattoo.

While this was on your telly, we're gonna do it. Give us any chance, we'll take it. With us any rule, we'll break it. This was playing on your radio. This is

0: You're on the 80s at 8, Shane Bryan with you. That was Angry Anderson. Suddenly, Rose Tattoo, no more. They're finishing up at the end of this year. We'll continue our chat with Angry Anderson. Final concert is going to be on New Year's Eve.
1: Yep.
0: As a longtime fan of Rose Tattoo, you guys have been an instrumental part in the life of so many Oz music fans.
1: Well, yes, thank you for that. Get a little bit emotional whenever we talk about the past, but also the past in conjunction with, the finishing of the band, because it's going to be a very traumatic experience, trying not to dwell too much on it at the moment, because... Yeah. We've got a job to finish, so to speak. So, but yeah, I mean, it's when I look back personally, it's almost cliche to say it's a very humbling experience. When I look back on my involvement, I go back to a conversation I remember having with Peter in the early stages of the band, and we just had our first album out. We'd had a couple of charting hits, and we knew that we were on our way. And I remember him. I said, "This is this is great." He said, "Mate, let's not get ahead of ourselves." He said, "If in 20 years," and he said 20. He said, "If in 20 years the band's still playing and people still want to hear our songs, we know we've done something significant." So here we are, 50 years on, and it's just that I'm so grateful for what the band has done on a personal level, but for myself, because I mean, let's face it, without the band, who knows where I would have ended up?
0: Yeah. Exactly. Well, look, it is a fitting end to an incredible legacy. I'm glad that you're going out on the 50th year, and your legacy will remain part of Oz Rock history.
1: Yeah, and I'm very humbled by that, as I say, and I don't mean that the cliche way. I've really thought about that, about the feeling of it. And, I just think to myself, like, wow, 50 years, it's gone. So it hasn't gone fast. We do say that, don't we?
0: We say,
1: oh, quite, it's gone past very quickly. No, it hasn't. But all too quickly, we are at the end of it.
0: Such an emotional chat with Angry, and a sad day with Rose Tattoo calling it quits. So the final dates are Victoria final show, 18th of September, Prince Bandroom. Final South Australian show, 20th of September at the Gov. And final Brisbane show is at the Trifford on the 26th of September. There is a concert on the 25th of September at the Factory Theatre, New South Wales. It's not the final New South Wales show. As he said, there is obviously a New Year's Eve show, and there may be some other dates announced as we get closer to it, but we will definitely let you know. If you want to hear that whole chat with Angry Anderson, it did go on for a bit longer. He loves a bit of a chat. You can head over to iHeart and just search for Long Way to the Top. We'll be back with more 80s at 8 very shortly. Stick around.
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3: I had a slight moment of panic yesterday because one of my housemates works night shift, right? He mentioned that he was going to have a nap. Now, I had to head out just to run some errands. I didn't get home until maybe 6:30, 7 o'clock last night. And all of a sudden, I suddenly remembered, holy crap, my housemate is supposed to start work at 6. The car was still in the garage. I couldn't help but worry if he was going to get in trouble if he's bloody overslept and messed the start of his shift. Bed was empty. So obviously my other housemate has driven him to his shift and he just left his car behind. But I'm just like, this is what I get for being a nice person. Unnecessary stress. Don't be nice. 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

0: You're on the 80s at 8, Shane Bryan with you, Ray Parker Jr. there, Ghostbusters. And one of the big controversies of the 80s was just how similar Ghostbusters sounded to this song. That's Huey Lewis in the News and I Want a New Drug. And listening to both songs back to back, you can definitely hear the similarities. Over the years, plenty of fans have mashed the two songs together online to prove the point. But what's really interesting is that Ghostbusters director Ivan Reitman later revealed that scenes in the movie were originally cut to I Want a New Drug as a temporary soundtrack. He said that they couldn't find the right song for the montage sequence, so they dropped in the Huey Lewis track, edited the scene to match the tempo. Later, Ray Parker Jr. was brought in to write a song for the film, and he came back with Ghostbusters. Very, very similar feel. Reitman has always maintained it was an original song with original lyrics, but the similarities eventually led to a big legal dispute between Huey Lewis and Ray Parker Jr. that got settled out of court. Coming up after the break, from one of the biggest movie hits of the decade to a much-loved British classic, It Must Be Love was originally recorded by singer Libby Sifer in 1971. Madness covered it a decade later and the song became one of their biggest hits. Madness, It Must Be Love, coming up very shortly on the 80s at 8.
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0: Well, that wraps up the 80s at 8 tonight. Don't forget, if you want to hear that full interview with Angry Anderson talking about calling it a day with Rose Tattoo, you can head over to iHeart.com and just search for Long Way to the Top. Now, tomorrow night on the 80s at 8, our classic 80s album is possibly one of the biggest albums of the 80s. Took 3 years to make, and the drummer started off drumming with two hands. Unfortunately, only ended up with one hand by the time the album came out. I'm talking, of course, about Def Leppard and Hysteria. One of the biggest albums of all time, in fact, sold over 20 million copies worldwide. It was a huge album for Def Leppard, Hysteria. That is our classic 80s album tomorrow night on the 80s at 8. I'll catch you then. Thanks for keeping me company.
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1: Did you hear about the two blokes who strapped a toilet and a barbecue onto their dinghy and then set sail across shark-infested waters to head to Kangaroo Island? I mean, surely there are easier ways to get there, but who says that we're not an innovative bunch, us Aussies? And they were quoted as saying, "We may not be refined, but who said we don't have culture?" And I am struggling to refute that.
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11: Christian O'Connell's show. Morning, Rio.
12: Good morning.
11: Good morning, Patsy.
13: Morning.
11: Now, Patsy, I hear you're not too well. Your voice is a bit sore or...
13: Oh, no, I'm just a bit in my head, but there's a lot going around at the moment, isn't there?
11: Oh, my God. Honestly, there's like half my family are ill at the moment as well, Patsy. Yeah.
13: Yeah.
11: So are you okay to do the news today? Because they said your voice is falling apart.
13: No. Oh, did they? Is that what the producer said?
12: That was producer Caitlin. Caitlin said that.
11: You know, no, she loves drama. She's like, Patsy's in a bad way.
13: No.
11: Like a really bad way.
13: No,
11: she sounds a mess.
12: I said her voice still sounds really beautiful and rich.
13: Yeah. You did not.
12: And Caitlin said quite nasally.
11: Very nasally.
12: No.
11: Up in her head.
12: I said it's stunning.
11: No,
13: I'm fine. I've had a couple of coffees. I'll get through. Nothing stops the news. You know that.
11: Nothing stops the news.
13: Not even a freight train. I am the freight train.
11: The movie of your life would be called Anchor Lady. Nothing stops the news, San Diego.
13: That's it.
11: Guys, how do you feel about dining alone? Yesterday I dined alone and I love it. It's actually a nice treat because obviously I'm away this week in Sydney by myself. So I went out for dinner last night by myself with my Kindle. That to me is a treat. However, I didn't realize the restaurant I booked, I didn't know where it was. I just booked somewhere. It looked nice and had like a Tuesday special. I go in there. It's candlelit. The Tuesday special is clearly date night. They hadn't obviously said that though on that. And they were like, and is someone joining you? And I was like, no. And then they took away the cutlery and then they they looked at each other like, oh, it's the old mate here, Prowler's here. Wait, he's got a Kindle.
12: True, that looks like you're sort of honeypotting as though you've got your Kindle.
11: It felt like I was there putting out vibes, like some kind of creepy middle-aged friend searcher.
12: Yes, anyone looking for a third?
11: There's an empty seat here, away from my family for a week in town, no one would know.
12: And what were you reading? That's important.
11: I'm reading this book at the moment, a novel my daughter recommended called Yesteryear. It's been a big bestseller. It's very, very good.
12: Is it romantic in any way?
11: No, it's some kind of... all I know is it's got a really great twist at the end. Oh. But when someone tells you that, you're trying to be too smart. And like, I'm only about 10% in and I'm like, I reckon this is linked to the twist. Every line I'm like rereading it going, is this the start of the twist? I saw the twist on page 4.
13: Oh.
11: I saw it in the acknowledgements. No, it's very, very good. I always like to read 2 books.
13: At the same time?
11: Yeah, always. You know, I'll read the non-fiction one in the evening, so it's not too stimulating. Mm-hmm. Because, you know, it's like you read a novel, you really get in that world, and at night time I get too overstimulated by it. It doesn't help me go to sleep because I'm in that world.
13: Yeah.
11: And then, so the non-fiction book is an incredible book I'm reading about bees.
12: Well, that's not romantic.
11: It's incredible about how sophisticated their societies are, bee societies, and how there are thousands of them. There's no one overall leader. They just know what to do. They sing to each other. And when the hive has run out of honey, they sing a song of increase where we need to find a new hive to start making more honey.
12: Do they say how the song goes?
11: Well, obviously not, because we're not bees. But yeah, so those are the two. The Song of Increase. It's a brilliant, brilliant book. It came out 10 years ago. It's a bestseller. And someone told me about it. So I thought, I like to read books sometimes I know nothing about, because you just learn about something completely new. It's like working out a muscle. So yeah, yesterday evening, I left within 25 minutes. You know, you know, you talk about personal bests. I managed to have dinner within 25 minutes to get out of there. Oh. I could tell I was just a bit of a bummer there. All couples turning up, like young couples in their 30s. And I could see they were clocking me and then realizing he's here alone and he's got a Kindle. I think they were projecting stories on me, like maybe a backstory. Like, is he divorced dad vibes a week on from Chicken Tonight?
12: Chicken Tonight. Actually, the evidence is stacking up.
11: It's starting to stack up.
12: 2 strikes in 2 weeks.
11: If the pap saw me, they'd be going, love is on the rocks right now for the O'Connell family.
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8: Christian O'Connell's show. And my dear, a near-death experience yesterday, getting in a car with intern Pete. Bloody hell. Move over, Oscar Piastri.
9: No, literally, move over.
8: No, you'll no, seriously, he's coming through. And his mum's Holden. With way too many wet wipes in. If you've got a young baby, they're needed. If you're a guy in your 40s and you've got an abundance of wet wipes.
9: An abundance.
8: An abundance. More than any one person should have around the central control. So you know that console?
9: Yes, yeah.
8: It's just a lot of wet wipes there. You kind of think, what are you doing as you're driving or stuck in traffic?
9: That is curious.
8: Yeah, and don't call in. That's not a quiz today. What is intern Pete up to? What is stuck in traffic with those wet wipes? I wish I'd said nothing, actually. Sometimes it's just too much to suffer alone in life, you know? You need to spread the load. And I think that's what he's been doing. All right, so what is your current earworm? What is your current earworm? And sometimes an earworm isn't something that you choose to keep singing. It just gets in subconsciously. That's what an earworm is. It's a song you find yourself humming or mumbling, and you're like, why am I doing the Weet-Bix ad? Which is one of you right now. That's that person's earworm. Mine is a song by Hoobastank.
9: Oh, haven't heard that word in a while.
8: Yeah, no, and I didn't think I was going to become a fan of a song by Hoobastank. I've never really heard a song of theirs, but last week on Double Thumbs Up, I was talking about how much me and my family really enjoyed this new comedy movie on Netflix with John Cena and Eric Andre called Little Brother. Christopher Maloney is also in it as well. And it's very funny. But anyway, in it, the main character finds a woman and falls in love with her. And one of the reasons why they realize they've got same interest in certain things, same loves, is that they both love Hoobastank. And they both start singing this song together. At exactly the same time. I can't stop singing this song, The Reason. That's why I need you to hear. I found a reason for me. At least 10 times a day, I'm mumbling it. It's like I've been hypnotized. And falls in love with her. And one of the reasons why they realize they've got the same

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1: They have smeared more than 360 kilograms of peanut butter all over a museum floor. 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
23: It's showtime.
24: Top of the afternoon to you, my little great white hunter friend.
25: What does that mean?
24: You look like you're wearing a little safari suit. You've got your scarf.
25: I'm wearing a safari suit.
24: It looks like you're wearing the top half of you does. Just get up and do a little bit of
25: a pith off.
24: If you had a pith helmet.
25: If I had a pith helmet.
24: That would be...
25: This dialogue would be pithy.
24: It's a...
25: I am a hunter. I'm hunting for consonants and vowels and entertainment, Brendan. So if you could help, that'd be amazing.
24: You've come to a wasteland, my friend. A barren wasteland.
25: Nothing.
24: A post-apocalyptic world. No, there's plenty of laughs here. Plenty of great stuff on the show.
25: Oh, wow. When you sell it like that, I'm a believer.
24: What's your vibe on leftovers? Now that we do these new hours, I've become Johnny Lunchpail when I come to work.
25: Lunch who?
24: Johnny Lunchpail. I bring my little lunch in if I have to get in early and categorise all the Roxette collection and stuff like that. But today, this is what I ate. Leftover Chinese food from Saturday night.
25: From Saturday. Hang on. Saturday.
24: Yep.
25: Sunday, Monday, Tuesday. Is today Tuesday or Wednesday?
24: Wednesday. Happy days. So that's...
25: I think Chinese. You're on the edge there.
24: So leftover Chinese food there. Leftover pork chop.
25: From how long ago?
24: From Sunday night.
25: Monday.
24: No, that's Monday night.
25: Okay, that's all right.
24: And then leftover chorizo and couscous.
25: When was that?
24: That was, I'm not too sure, Sunday, I believe.
25: I think with the Chinese, you have to be really careful because reheated, did you reheat it?
24: Well, what I did, I put it all in Lebanese bread, munched it all together, put it in the toaster,
25: what?
24: You know, the sandwich maker. Like, it's like the United Nations. I called it the Pauline.
25: Your lunch is no monoculture.
24: Well, that's what I'm worried about.
25: I do think, and there have been reported events of people who've become very ill after thinking that you can have rice, reheat it, put it back in your fridge, reheat
24: rice,
25: it again.
24: Rice, no dice.
25: But did you have that?
24: I didn't have rice. Chinese food. It was Mongolian lamb and some sweet and sour pork.
25: Oh, okay.
24: And a pork chop.
25: Okay. And what was the other one? okay. And how are you feeling? Because I'm feeling a bit squeamish thinking about that.
24: No, I feel good.
25: Okay.
24: Because 4 days, you've got 4 days.
25: Yeah, I think, I don't know, that's...
24: As long as there's refrigeration.
25: I don't know. I'm just putting it out there. What about in the States? They're all having explosive diarrhea because of lettuce.
24: Really? Why?
25: Yeah. Oh, no, who chooses it? I'd like the explosive diarrhea, please.
24: But why? Is it water? Is it the lettuce?
25: No, there's been some bacteria infection, some E. coli in a particular lettuce provider for Taco Bell and a few other big chains. And whole lot of people have gone down with explosive diarrhea, not just diarrhea.
24: Yep.
25: Explosive.
24: That lettuce could become the Prime Minister of England.
25: What will last longer? We'll leave more of an impact.
24: Action-packed show today. Instagram is coming up. I want to know how you're going with your Friday feels.
25: We've got TikTok Tucker.
24: Okay, you've scooched on about Friday feels.
25: Well, what do you mean?
24: Well, we want the little, you know, little Miles.
25: Don't you, yeah, okay. Miles. Why don't you finish that sentence?
24: What's that song that
25: His
24: we like?
25: His name is Miles.
24: Yeah, we love that song.
25: Eastern Rosellas.
24: This one.
0: And it starts like this. The Rosellas.
25: Explosive.
24: That lettuce could become the Prime Minister of England.
25: What will last longer?

0: Friday.
1: It's in your pigeonhole.
0: Yeah, it is. No, so it's in my Eastern Rosella hole.
1: It's quite the cloaca you have there, man.
0: It is, thank you.
1: We can't do anything till we do the Fast Five. It's Jonesy and Amanda driving you home for Jam Nation.
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0: Hello there, it's Jonesy Demander. I can listen to Double A Chattery if I wanted to hear more wailing.
1: Brendan, when have you ever listened to it?
0: I listen to it all the time.
1: No, you don't.
0: The one about the hackers, that was really good. Yeah. I listened to that in my holidays.
1: Okay. That was, 6 weeks ago?
0: That confident about your podcast, I can make jokes about it. Okay. It's really good. It's available now. iHeartRadio. Check it out. Double A Chattery.
1: Who's panicking now?
0: Not panicking.
1: Sounds a little bit like you're panicking.
0: Look at my face.
1: Face of panic.
0: No, it's a face of enjoyment.
1: No, I haven't seen it before.
0: Let's get into the Fast Five.
2: How fast can this thing go?
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5: Fast Five.
0: It's a good pod, as they say in the trade. We've got the Fast Five, five questions. Can you go all the way and answer all five questions correctly? If you do that, Amanda will say.
1: Well, speaking of wailing, you'll get a double pass to see Bryan Adams roll with the punches tour.
0: Julia's in North
1: Mead. I dare you to put it that to Bryan.
0: Oh, look, Bryan, we're on Bryan's list.
1: He doesn't tolerate
0: fools. He's not a fan of us.
1: Hello, Julie.
6: Hi.
0: Julie.
6: How are you both?
0: We're great.
1: Thank you. Here's question number one for you. A snurfer, S-N-U-R-F-E-R, a snurfer is original predecessor to the modern what? Two words have been pushed together.
0: Mm-hmm. No. Snurfer.
1: A snurfer. What's a snurfer?
6: Oh, no. I've never heard of it.

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0: Hello there, it's Jonesy and Amanda driving you home. Let's go down to the kitchen.
1: You hungry?
2: Tick tock.
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2: Making slap.
4: What are you talking about?
5: What are you?
2: Gonna make you go yuck.
0: But TikTok Tucker, we make food from TikTok and eat it.
6: Let's practice, Brendan. I'm going to say the word cone. And what are you going to say?
0: I love a cone.
6: Oh, you know what you're going to say. You don't want to say, hey, man. I know you want to.
0: What you did at university is your own business, Amanda.
6: We're making mayo.
0: I know there was a shortage of garden hose and orchy bottles when you went to school.
6: We are making a mayo cone. And the waffle cones, the one I saw was small waffle cones. We've got big ones here. And you don't. And the thing is, you fill it with mayonnaise. I don't think that would be palatable on this large-scale version of things. So I'm going to do you all a favour and put ice cream in the base of it.
0: Yep.
6: I've got here a Viennetta.
0: Where'd you get that from?
6: Never you mind. That's going to take a while. But anyway, we'll just put some of that in there.
0: I haven't had Viennetta for years.
6: No.
0: So the original recipe says not to put ice cream in it. It just says
6: the original recipe, though, as I said, uses a much smaller cone. We just need a bit of base in here.
0: Right.
6: Oh, cripes. Do you want to try and help here?
0: No, you're doing a good job. Yeah. Do you want
6: me? No, that's here we go. So there's some basic ice cream in the base.
0: Yep.
6: What we add to that now is a big swirly swirl of mayonnaise. I'm not particularly a fan of mayonnaise, are you?
0: Okay. You don't like much in this room.
6: Ready?
0: Right, here we go. Big splutchy.
6: Did you hear it?
0: Oh, geez, you're getting mayo everywhere.
6: I know. So, well, that I'll just do. I'm just going to hold that for me, please.
0: Yep.
6: Hold the cone.
0: Yep. Hey, man.
6: And then one here.
0: Mm-hmm.
6: Another one. Thank you. Three.
0: I knew we'd be sharing a couple of cones one day.
6: And then
0: you'd lead us astray.
6: I'm going to put some sprinkles on it.
0: It's all
6: going
0: to fall out.
6: No, I'm going to put some more on top. More on. Hold that now. Look at that. It looks nice. It looks like ice cream with sprinkles on it. What do you think, Ryan?
0: Are we going to eat this now?
6: Oh, no.
0: Okay. I tell you what, let's
6: it's all come out. I've just started that one
0: Ryan.
6: Again.
0: We're going to have to. This is going to take some time.
6: Do you do that one?
0: Right here.
6: Hold that one, please.
0: We'll come back with TikTok Tucker. It's Jonesy and Amanda driving you home for Jam Nation.
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0: Hello there, it's Jonesy and Amanda driving you home this Wednesday afternoon.
1: Well, I sent you something that I found, Brendan, that is truly horrific. It's a woman and she's sitting on a chair and the chair looks like it's had a lifetime of mud and muck on it. And this is what she says.
2: Get up, I want to give them a call.
1: So, I assume the maths is out.
0: 47 generations.
1: I've done the maths on this.
0: Is that 2,000?
1: It's 1,410 years ago. So, she's had that chair since 616 AD and people have been born in it. Forget her terrible maths. Maybe she means 47 people have been born in that chair. Our family birthing chair. It looks like they didn't put a sheet on it or anything. The picture of it is foul. Look at Ryan rubbing his face.
0: Kill him to Febreze it.
1: She said, every woman in our bloodline has given birth on it, she has said.
0: It's rank.
1: It is rank, but not every family heirloom is going to be a beautiful crystal cut glass set. Sometimes it might be a little bit mank.
0: Do you have any family heirlooms around the house?
1: Well, none that are particularly. Only the thing that you gave me. It wasn't a family heirloom. You bought me a pissoir.
0: No, it's a chamber pot.
1: But historical chamber pot.
0: You keep getting it wrong.
1: If it was my if your family had kept
0: handed
1: that,
0: down,
1: would you want that? Your family's heritage of toileting, handed down from generation to generation. Would you want that?
0: We've got it's like a doorstop made out of, it's got all sand in it. It's like a little frog that's been handed down from generation
1: it's
0: to generation.
1: It's not gross though, is it?
0: It looks gross. It's kind of dirty, but I can't chuck it out.
1: Yeah.
0: But don't even know it's a frog. Until you see the two buttons that are sewn onto its face.
1: Oh, one of those. Mm. One of those things.
0: Yeah, and my niece, she's got a thing called Cow. When she was a kid, she had this little puppet cow, and it's just called Cow. I know it's not overly creative, but it's got all the drooly residue on it.
1: Yeah, yeah.
0: She's now 22, and she's
1: where does she keep it?
0: It's stashed, but it smells. Oh. And when they were little, you'd want to smell it because it was so bad.
1: Yeah, I know.
0: Because it's all the kids' drool.
1: Yeah, yuck. Yuck. Well, the tribal drum is going to beat for this. My family's gross heirloom. Ugh. Mank. What's that about? You know the lyric says it was 9 feet high, 6 feet wide. It is, isn't it,
0: right? No, it was 6 feet high, nine feet wide.
1: 9 feet high, six feet wide,
0: soft as a downy chick.
1: Why was grandma, was she Princess in the Pea? Maybe that's what's in it.
0: Those Americans living in the mountains. You had to keep away from the urges.
1: So you couldn't get to grandma. My family's gross heirloom. What have you got?
0: It's Jonesy and Amanda driving you home for Jam Nation.
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0: Hello there, it's Jonesy and Amanda driving you home. On Amanda's evening scroll, she sent me this before I went to bed last night. This gross family heirloom. Dreadful, this chair.
1: There's a picture of the chair. It's a woman sitting in it with a baby on her lap. The chair looks like it's like there's been a scene of a murder. And it does have bodily things. Have a listen.
2: Get up. I want to get up.
1: Let's not even get to that couch, please, if you don't mind.
0: And 47 of generations.
1: From 616 AD, this has been used in her family, apparently.
0: That is some.
1: But she said every woman in her bloodline has given birth on that chair, and no one's put a sheet down. No one's cleaned it.
0: Febreze, that's good stuff.
1: You know, is it good enough? There's your nappy sand ad.
0: The tribal drummer's beating my gross family heirloom.
3: Didn't get much sleep, but we had a lot of fun on Grandma's featherbed.
1: Dear me. Amanda, hello. Tell us about the heirloom.
4: Good afternoon. And Jonesy, I agree. There's not enough Febreze for that job.
0: No.
4: That's a big one.
1: Mm.
4: It is a bit gross as well and bodily parts, and it's a bit weird. But when my kids were little, you know, you used to put their little teeth under the pillow for the tooth fairy, three kids. I'd never had the heart to throw them out. So in my jewelry box now, they're all in their late 20s. I still have all their teeth, and I don't know what to do with them. Maybe I'll give them back to them. I don't know. It's going to be my gross family heirloom.
1: Amanda, I don't know if they want them, because I've seen a whole lot of these things. This is a new movement where people are saying, when you look at your stuff, think about your family going through your stuff after you've passed away and what a pain in the neck you're making their lives.
0: Yeah, but how many teeth are we talking about, Amanda?
4: Well, it's three kids, all the teeth that they've lost. So there's quite a few. There's probably about 20 teeth.
0: Oh,
4: someone may think I'm a serial killer.
0: I know, Amanda.
1: That's right. If the police come over, you're in trouble.
0: Lucky.
4: I think I'm in a bit of trouble.
0: Why are your surnames not Osmond?
1: Maybe.
0: That'd be big teeth.
1: Use them as paving stones. Take a photo of them and keep the memory and the teeth go.
0: What you could do, you could use them for other things.
1: What?
0: A necklace. Turn it into a necklace.
1: Okay. That wouldn't look weird at all.
0: I think it'd be great.
1: Okay. Thank you, Amanda.
0: Tennille has joined us.
1: Hello, Tennille. What's your gross family heirloom?
5: I almost considered going under a disguise, because if my girlfriend's here, so I'm never going to live this down.
1: Mm-hmm.
5: But I have my great-grandmother's dried-out placenta framed on my mother's hallway, in my mother's hallway, that I am so not excited to receive when my mum passes away.
1: So this is the stuff. What? So is this your mum's placenta?
5: Mm-hmm. Wow.
1: And why has she kept it?
5: Growing up, well, it's been passed down. I don't know how it originally started, but I remember asking what the artwork was when I was a little girl, and obviously not knowing what a placenta was when I was 2 years old, I just accepted it as a piece of art.
0: Yep.
5: And as I've gotten older and started to realise what it is, I've now had 40-plus years of dreading being the recipient of that piece of artwork and being sworn that I was going to pass it down to my kids.
1: Interesting, isn't it,
0: Tanya? Because
1: your mum came from the generation where you couldn't say no to heirlooms. We're now looking at them differently and
0: I'm
1: being more judicious with them.
0: I'm imagining it will look like a giant dried apricot.
1: No, it's not. I think it's probably a thin veil of a thing. Is that right? Does it look like a tie-dyed something?
5: It looks like a dried-out piece of skin.
1: No, which it is.
5: It is absolutely disgusting, and I don't know what to tell my kids when I have to pass it on. Wow. I'm going to leave it up to them what they do with
0: it. Pride of place over the mantelpiece.
1: I think maybe you could move it along sooner than
0: that. We don't want pictures. Please, can you send us pictures? Can you just jonesyandamanda.com? It would be nice to
1: see
0: a picture of it.
1: Well, thank you for owning up to that.
0: And give it up for the framer. Back in the old days, they didn't judge you about what you're framing.
1: No.
0: Oh, footy jersey? Oh, placenta?
1: What number did he play? We'll take more of your calls, my family's gross heirloom.
0: It's Jonesy and Amanda driving you home for Jam Nation.
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0: We're holding on for 10 questions, 60 seconds on the clock. You can pass if you don't know an answer. We'll come back to that question if time permits. You get all the questions right. Happy days. $1,000.
5: We've got Corey.
0: Corey.
5: Hello, Corey.
0: Hello, Corey.
6: Hi. Hi, guys. How are you?
0: How's things in Canterbury, Corey?
6: Sorry?
0: How's things in Canterbury, Corey?
6: Right, Canterbury.
0: Yeah.
6: Oh, I look pretty chill for a... Yeah, what is it? I don't even know what day it is.
0: It's Wednesday, Corey.
6: Afternoon. Yeah. Yeah, pretty chill for a Wednesday.
0: Good.
5: I forgot to run through the rules, Corey. Let's have a quick cough.
0: Okay.
5: Corey, what happens here is that we have 10 questions, 60 seconds. If you get all the way through those 10, you get $1,000. But you can turn into $2,000 by answering a bonus question, but it's double or nothing.
6: Sounds good.
5: All righty. Well, let's see how we go. If you're not sure, say pass. We might have time to come back, all right?
6: Okay, got it.
5: Corey, good luck, because here we go. Here comes question number one. What is Jonesy's first name?
6: Brendan.
5: Question two, how many legs does a spider have?
6: Eight.
5: Question three, the slang word bevvies stands for what?
6: Beverages.
5: Question four, Dwight Schrute is a character from which TV sitcom?
6: We'll pass.
5: Question five, Opie is a brand of what?
6: Opie.
5: O-P-I.
6: We'll pass.
5: Question six, how many flavours are in Neapolitan ice cream?
6: Three.
5: Question seven, who is the leader of the Australian Liberal Party?
6: Angus Young.
5: Angus Young. If only it was that interesting.
0: That'd be a rocking parliament.
6: Yeah, it would be. Yeah, got my ACDCs mixed up.
5: Do you know of Dwight Schrute? Have you heard of the character Dwight Schrute?
0: Mr. Schrute?
6: No, never.
5: He's in The Office, the American series The Office.
6: Oh, okay.
5: And OPI or Opie is nail polish.
6: I would have said lipstick, so...
5: You would have been slightly close.
0: Corey.
5: Yes. Corey, thank you for playing, but I do wish Angus Young was part of our political scene. That would be so
0: It seems like anyone can give it a go these days, why not have at it?
5: Why not?
0: Corey, thank you. If you'd like to be a part of Instagram, jonesyandamanda.com.au. Coming up, the pub test next. Giving your co-worker a gift basket that you win at work. Does it pass the pub test and not your wife? Is what I'm trying to say. We've got the results coming up. It's Jonesy and Amanda driving you home for Jam Nation.
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1: Very good morning to you. It's going to be a partly cloudy day today with a top of 24 degrees, mostly fine for Friday, top of 25, and a partly cloudy start to the weekend on Saturday, top of 23. 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
2: A very good morning to you. It's going to be a partly cloudy day today with a top of 24 degrees. Mostly fine for Friday, top of 25. And a partly cloudy start to the weekend on Saturday, top of 23. For Nexus Pools, the best pools in Bundy, today's UV reading is 6, which is high. So remember to slip, slop, slap, seek and slide.
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0: Well, a very good morning to you. It's the Big Recce with Vic on 1332 4BU. Less screen time, more me time with Can-Am and Sea-Doo at Bundaberg Power Sports opposite Norval Pool on Enterprise Street. Coming up after 7 o'clock, it's Vic's Pet Project with the RSPCA. Some furry friends looking to go to new homes. Going to be talking to Dee after 7 about that one there. Then after 7:30, having a chat with the member for Burnett, Steve Bennett. Lots to talk about on that one. It's a bit of music and more of it, and we're live and local here on 4BU.
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0: Better music and more of it. 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It's 6 o'clock and coming up next on the show, talking to a special guest about the Childers Festival. It is here starting today. All the fun and games and entertainment and food and everything else that you could want is kicking off this evening. And I'm going to be talking to the owner of the Grand Hotel Childers. They're playing a huge part, as always, this year. So I'm going to be talking to Dan about all the live entertainment that he's going to be playing at the hotel over the next few days. Don't miss it. That is up next. We are your leaders in local on 4BU.
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3: Good morning. Louise Nielsen here with your Bundaberg local news update. 13 people have already died in farm accidents this year, with National Farm Safety Week urging workers to share safety lessons. In October last year, two people were attacked by a cow at a farm south of Bundaberg, with a 77-year-old man suffering life-threatening injuries. Australian Institute of Health and Safety CEO Julia Whitford says farmers can help prevent accidents by learning from each other.
4: A lot of what keeps farmers safe comes from watching and learning from each other. It's worth everyone sharing what works, even the small things, because that's how we can back each other up.
3: Works will begin this week on a much-loved community asset at Moorpark Beach. The first stage of works to restore the Moorpark Beach Wetlands Boardwalk will include the removal of sections of the boardwalk to allow engineers to investigate the extent of repairs needed. It comes as the boardwalk has been closed since February 2025 after inspections identified significant structural concerns due to its deteriorated condition. A new short-stay aged care unit is meeting the needs of the region's local growing population. A partnership between the Wide Bay Hospital and Health Service and Palm Lake Care Bagara is now providing a 34-bed short-stay transition unit to support older people awaiting admission to a residential aged care facility. Wide Bay Hospital and Health Service Chief Operating Officer Ben Ross Edwards explains.
5: So we've partnered with Palm Lake Care to open a 34-bed short-stay transition unit. That's at the Palm Lake Care site at Bagara. So basically it supports the delivery of short-term care for older patients who don't require hospital care, but they are waiting for permanent aged care placement.
3: And a local favourite, Field Day, is joining the lineup for the Taste Bundaberg Festival program. AgroTrend will hold a farmers market at the Bundaberg Recreational Precinct on September 11 and 12 as part of the festival. The 2026 Taste Bundaberg Festival is a 10-day celebration featuring the region's best fresh produce, dining events and new seaside experiences.
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6: Hi, I'm Phoebe Humphrey. Labor's copping heat over its approach to gambling reforms as the party gathers in Adelaide for its national conference. Critics say limits on TV advertising and a ban on celebrities appearing in commercials doesn't go far enough, but Labor's Josh Burns has defended the move on the ABC.
7: Let's not lose sight of what we are actually putting on the table, which is going to break this corrosive relationship between gambling advertising and sport.
6: AUKUS, cost of living and a tax on gas exports are also tipped to dominate discussions over the next 3 days. Origin Energy has reached out to customers following a suspected cyber hack. The retailer says customers' data may have been compromised, but it doesn't include credit card or bank details. Around 2 million people have reportedly been impacted. And Victorian teachers are on strike today after rejecting the latest pay offer from the state government. More than 30,000 have walked off the job and are expected to march through Melbourne. Most schools will remain open, but only to supervise kids.
2: Bundaberg farmers don't get days off. Neither does a Can-Am Defender. 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
6: In sport, Australia's flag and baton bearers for the Glasgow Commonwealth Games have been unveiled. Olympic pole vault champion Nina Kennedy will carry the flag at tomorrow's opening ceremony, while Paralympic swim star Tim Hodge is Australia's baton bearer. Kennedy says she's thrilled.
9: This team is so strong. Our Commonwealth team is always so strong, and hopefully I can just make them proud and everyone back home proud.
6: The Pies meet the Crows tonight to kick off round 20 of the AFL, and in NRL, the Eels host the Panthers. That's the latest news and sport.
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0: Victoria leaders in local on 1332, 4BU, quarter past six. It's the Big Brekkie Show. Once again back for 2026, it is the Childers Festival. Going to be an awesome couple of days. Always crazy popular. Shuts down the whole highway. People coming not just from Childers, not even just from the region, but from all over Queensland to celebrate some of the most beautiful things that make up our region. And at the centre of it all is the Grand Hotel Childers. They play a huge role every year. And I'm joined today by owner Dan Corliss. Dan, great to have you on the show today. How are you doing?
1: I'm doing great. Thanks for calling in.
0: Of course. How's everything going regarding prep for the upcoming festival?
1: Yeah, look, we're all guns a-blazing here. We've got a really big weekend of entertainment lined up, kicking it off on the Friday night a bit early with the Luke Combs tribute show, which is extremely popular. We've even got buses coming over from Bundaberg for that one. On the Saturday night, we've got Pseudo Echo themselves actually playing here as well, which is a reminiscent throwback to the 80s and early 90s and some of their hits.
0: Oh, yes.
1: An absolute sellout.
0: We love them here on 4BU.
1: Yeah, and then on the Sunday, we've got live entertainment. We've got three great entertainers with Amos Pellis, Joel Spence, and local girl Emma Newman. Entertaining for free all day Sunday.
0: It's just wonderful that we've got these amazing performers that are, you know, coming along for the festival. And Dan, as the owner of the Grand Hotel, why is an event like this, in your opinion, so important, not just to Childers, but to the region itself?
1: Oh, look, it gives us the opportunity to showcase not only just Childers Township itself and some of the great produce and products that it creates, but also the Greater Wide Bay. Childers is located right in the centre of Hervey Bay, Maribyrnong, Bundaberg. It's the opportunity for everybody to get together, stall holders and craftsmen from across the region, all getting together to showcase their wares. There's a lot of people from Brisbane travelling down from Rockhampton, Gladstone and further afield to come and experience. You know, there's not many town shows and festivals that get to shut down the Bruce Highway. So we definitely make it worthwhile. And Bundaberg Regional Council's done a great job in lining up some great performers and some major headlining acts. And we like to throw our weight behind that and support that as well.
0: And you've certainly thrown a lot of energy into this event, Dan, as the owner of the hotel. All about making the most of the weekend with the variety of entertainment that's on offer. And I think it's a great example of locals coming together and making the most of the festival week and, you know, providing that benefit to the local community.
1: Yeah, absolutely. Look, there's people that have come here every year for the last 20 years. You know, they make it a pilgrimage from down south on their way further north, whether they're caravanning or just snowbirds escaping the cold weather from down south. So we do see a few, a lot of repeat business from year after year from people down south, which is great. And each year we want to try and support it and also build the event as well. So, yeah, look, we're happy to play our part. And as long as the people keep coming out and Bundaberg Council's happy to keep supporting it, then we'll definitely be jumping on board as well.
0: And if people are still keen to get tickets, I know we are running out of time. The festival officially kicks off the 23rd and then continues on through to Sunday the 26th. But for any people who are still scrambling to get tickets to some of the entertainment that is going to be available at the Grand Hotel, where do they need to go to make sure they've got their bookings in place, Dan?
1: Yeah, sure. Look, you can jump on the Grand Hotel Childers website or the Grand Hotel Childers Facebook page. Or if you're looking to travel over from Bundaberg, we've got Jojo's Day Tours. She's running a bus with tickets and transport from Bundaberg itself. And there's also another company called Busy Days running a bus service out of the Maribyrnong Biggenden Gander direction for the Saturday night Luke Combs tribute as well. So there's plenty of options there to buy tickets, but also get your transport sorted and have a designated driver.
0: Yeah, most definitely. So, yes, do make sure you have all of that prepared so that your weekend goes as smoothly as possible and you have a wonderful time. Dan, thank you so much for your time today.
1: Absolute pleasure. Thanks again.
0: That is Dan Corliss, owner of the Grand Hotel Childers. They will be open all through the Childers Festival. Great food, great drinks, and fantastic live entertainment. Make sure you do get tickets for some of those events, though, and head to the Grand Hotel Childers Facebook page to find all the details. It's the Big Brekkie Show. We are your leaders in local on 4BU.
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0: Well, your leaders in local on 1332 4BU coming up on 6:30. I got to tell you, I have never had so much difficulty when it comes to booking transport than I have had this week. I'm heading away this weekend and that's required me to book a couple of bus trips. Now, normally it should be simple. You jump online and you book the ticket for the plane, train or automobile, whatever it might be, and you're done. However, it was so hard this week. We had things getting cancelled. We had certain services just not running at all. And I was having to do all of this mental gymnastics just to book two bus trips. And I had to end up getting my housemate to help me out because she's so much better at this than me. She's able to find the best deals, the best services, most efficient, and it runs boom, boom, boom. And it really hurt my ego, I gotta say. I was just like, this is a basic thing that I should be able to do. This is not a life skill here. It's just something that should be common bloody sense. Book the ticket and you're done. And yet I'm having to get a second party to do it. Honestly, I might as well be in the 1% wealthiest people in the world for how useless I am with this kind of basic stuff. Where are my billions of dollars?
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10: Good morning, Louise Nielsen here with your Bundaberg local news update. A Wide Bay Hospital and Health Service partnership is supporting short-term care for older people. Elderly people waiting for permanent residential aged care or transition back to their home can now move to a dedicated 34-bed short-stay transition unit at Palm Lake Care.
11: So Palm Lake Care had 34 beds available. So we had been in discussion with them over the preceding months about potential partnership options. to use 34 beds. Certainly we're in a growing population, so much needed beds due to capacity pressures. So yeah, it was a great opportunity.
10: Wide Bay Hospital and Health Service Chief Operating Officer Ben Ross Edwards there. Good news as work begins to restore a much-loved boardwalk closed for over a year. The Moorpark Beach Wetlands Boardwalk has been closed since February 2025 after inspections identified significant structural concerns due to its deteriorated condition. The first stage of works to restore the boardwalk will include the removal of sections to allow engineers to investigate the extent of repairs needed. 13 people have died in farm accidents this year as National Farm Safety Week shines a spotlight on the dangers facing the industry. The campaign is urging farmers and workers to put safety first and prevent more lives being lost.
4: Farm safety isn't only about machinery. It's also the long hours, harsh conditions, and working alone for days on end. And that takes a toll on anyone. This week, we want farmers checking in on each other and to remind people support is there if they need it.
10: That's Australian Institute of Health and Safety CEO Julia Whitford speaking there. In October last year, two people were attacked by a cow at a farm south of Bundaberg, with a 77-year-old man suffering life-threatening injuries. And Australia's luckiest postcodes have been revealed in the latest lottery prize data. According to The Lot, the Queensland postcodes where the most Division 1 winning entries were sold included Cairns in first place with 4, followed by Bundaberg with 3.
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12: Hi, I'm Phoebe Humphrey. The Treasurer is lowering expectations of an extension to the fuel excise cuts, which is saving motorists 16 cents a litre. Despite fears of fresh petrol price hikes because of the Middle East conflict, Jim Chalmers has told the ABC the discounts are likely to end on August 2nd.
13: We keep all of this under review in the usual way, but our expectation is that it will taper off in the first couple of days of August.
12: He'll speak today at Labor's National Conference in Adelaide, which runs for 3 days. Tens of thousands of healthcare students are expected to pocket around $338 a week as the federal government expands its practical placement payments. 10 new professions, including physio and speech pathology, will be able to access them from July 1 next year. And Charlotte McGuinness is expected to appeal after co-star Rebel Wilson won a defamation trial against her. The judge decided in Wilson's favour after McGuinness had accused the actress of defaming her in a number of Instagram posts.
14: Dempster's Caravan and RV, you're in the know go-to for parts, repairs and servicing.
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12: In sport, former Swans coach John Longmire has ruled himself out of the race for the vacant Essendon and coaching roles after Ken Hinckley scored the gig at Tasmania. Horse telling AFL 360 in hindsight he was never their preferred choice.
16: Looking back on it, I was asking more questions about them than they were asking about me, and I think that told me more than anything, I guess, where I sat.
12: Tonight, the Crows host Collingwood, and switching codes, the Panthers have ruled out Dylan Edwards for tonight's Battle of the West against the Eels, with Tom Jenkins stepping in as fullback. That's the latest news and sport.
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0: A partly cloudy day today with a top of 24 degrees, mostly fine tomorrow, top of 25, and partly cloudy on Saturday, top of 23 to begin the weekend. For Nexus Pools, the best pools in Bundy, today's UV reading is 6, which is high, so remember to slip, slop, slap so you can slide.
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0: Bit of music and more of it. It's 1332 4BU and you're on the Big Brekkie with Vic. Just before, I was complaining about how difficult it was for me to book bus tickets just for a weekend trip that I've got coming up in a few days' time. And it reminded me of, you know, I don't know if anyone else does this, but you know when it does come time to book tickets for anything online and you're just like, I could do this on my mobile phone, but no. Something as important as making a transaction that is going to decide whether or not I get trapped up on a mountain, that's a laptop kind of job. Does anyone else do that? That it's like the thought of booking tickets and spending money online via a phone is just like, no. I got to bring out the computer. I got to literally bring out the big ones for this one here.
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0: It's finally here. 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
3: Good morning. Louise Nielsen here with your Bundaberg local news update. A new 34-bed short-stay transition unit in Bagara is a welcomed boost to aged care in the region. The facility at Palm Lake Care is supporting older people awaiting admission to residential aged care units. Wide Bay Hospital and Health Service Chief Operating Officer Ben Ross Edwards says the partnership also helps to free up more hospital beds for those who need acute care.
4: It's extremely important. So Wide Bay is a popular area, a fast-growing population, and health service is working hard to meet the needs of the population. Just having that extra element of capacity is brilliant, and also it's better for patients to be in a more appropriate environment when they no longer need hospital-level care.
3: National Farm Safety Week is reminding farmers they don't need to manage workplace safety on their own. Around 40 people lose their lives on Australian farms every year, with safety experts urging farmers to seek support and work together to prevent tragedies.
5: No farmer should feel like safety is on their shoulders alone. Help is out there from all safety professionals and industry bodies. Everyone deserves to get home safe at the end of the day, which is a job we all share.
3: That's Australian Institute of Health and Safety CEO Julia Whitford speaking there. In October last year, two people were attacked by a cow at a farm south of Bundaberg, with a 77-year-old man suffering life-threatening injuries. And the Taste Bundaberg Festival is set to feature an AgroTrend farmers market as part of its program lineup. The 2026 Taste Bundaberg Festival is a 10-day celebration featuring the region's best fresh produce, dining events and new seaside experiences. AgroTrend will hold the farmers market at the Bundaberg Recreation Precinct on September 11 and 12 as part of the festival. And it's been revealed Bundaberg is one of the luckiest suburbs according to the latest lottery prize data. The data shows the Queensland postcodes where the most Division 1 entries were sold in the last year. It includes Cairns in first place with 4, followed by Bundaberg with 3.
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6: Hi, I'm Phoebe Humphrey. Labor's national conference kicks off in Adelaide today with a number of contentious policy issues tipped to be worked out behind the scenes. Around 3,000 people are expected to attend, with a tax on gas exports, tougher gambling reform, cost of living and AUKUS among the topics to be discussed. Australia's housing boom is officially over according to this morning's latest Domain report. It shows house prices across the combined capitals fell by 1.4% in the June quarter, with the biggest drops in Sydney, Melbourne and Canberra. The group's chief economist, Nicola Powell, says it's the result of shifting pressures on demand.
7: 3 rate hikes this year, really tempering borrowing capacity. We've also got weak consumer sentiment as well. And of course, we've got policy changes to property taxation.
6: And tens of thousands of teachers will march through Melbourne today, demanding better pay and working conditions. More than 30,000 have walked off the job after knocking back the Victorian government's latest pay offer. Schools remain open, but only to supervise kids.
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6: In sport, Australia's flag bearers for the Commonwealth Games have been named, with pole vaulter Nina Kennedy to lead our athletes out on the arena at tomorrow's opening ceremony in Glasgow, while swimmer Tim Hodge will carry the King's baton. Collingwood Steel Sidebottom looks set to hang up the boots at the end of this season. The 35-year-old two-time premiership star will reportedly talk to the club over the next fortnight. The Pies face the Crows tonight. And round 21 of the NRL kicks off between the Eels and Panthers. That's the latest news and sport.
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10: A partly cloudy day today with a top of 24 degrees. Mostly fine tomorrow, top of 25. And partly cloudy on Saturday, top of 23 to begin the weekend. For Nexus Pools, the best pools in Bundy, today's UV reading is 6, which is high. So remember to slip, slop, slap so you can slide.

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0: Time for Vic's Pet Project with the RSPCA. I'm joined today by shelter manager Dee Haggerty. Dee, how are you this morning?
2: I'm great, Vic. How are you today?
0: Yeah, really well, thank you. And, you know, we're well into the midst of winter now. It's, you know, almost starting to warm up a bit. We'll see how we go. But what's been happening over at the RSPCA?
2: A lot of animal movement in regards to surrender applications. A lot there, mainly due to the reason of their landlords won't allow, and I think that's the importance of seeking approval before getting a pet into your life, so they don't end up in the shelter and overwhelm the kennel space here. We've also seen an increase in kittens, and June to August is really the kitten month, but I think because we've had a warmer winter, we're going to see more kittens come through the shelter. And I was speaking to the council last week, and they overrun as well with cats, so I think it's going to be a very busy cat season.
0: Of course, and we want to make sure that these guys are getting into new homes as soon as possible. It is always sad if you do have to give up a pet, but what you do want at the very least is for them to then go to a new and loving home. And so who is up for adoption at the moment, Dee?
2: Yeah, we've got Melman, a five-year-old bull Arab. He's not only incredibly loving, but he's also well-mannered, who is a pleasure to spend time with, making him a wonderful companion for a family looking for a dog with both brains and a heart. His calm and cooperative nature means he's easy to handle and enjoys learning, especially when praise and affection are involved. One of Melman's standout qualities is how beautifully he walks on a lead. Whether it's a stroll around the neighbourhood or an adventure at the park, or simply exploring the world, he is just happy to be your loyal walking buddy. He takes in his surroundings with confidence and enjoys spending quality time with his people. He always has a playful side that shines through when it's time for fun. Toys are one of his absolute favourite things, and he loves engaging in games that let him show off his goofy, happy personality. Watching Melman play surely brings plenty of smiles as he balances his gentle nature with bursts of enthusiasm and joy. To help Melman live his best life, we're looking for a home that has secure fencing, giving him a secure space to relax, play and enjoy the outdoors. He may be suitable to live with children and other dogs, depending a successful meet and greet to ensure everyone is comfortable and compatible. Melman would be happiest in a home without cats or any other small animals. Like small farm animals, we wouldn't be suitable. So if you're searching for your loyal best friend, he could

0: be the perfect match for you. We've also got Shiloh. She's a three-year-old domestic short hair. She came into us from a large surrender application. She's a gentle, sweet-natured tabby who is looking for a patient and loving family to let her blossom at her own pace. Naturally, she's shy and reserved. She feels most comfortable in a calm, quiet environment where she can build trust and confidence without pressure. While she may take a little time to come out of her shell, the reward is truly something special. Most of the time we're having those quiet moments. We're sitting nearby with her, speaking softly, showing her kindness, and then she does start to come out of her shell and enjoy a good chin scratch and a rub up against your legs. So she does soften and does become comfortable at her own pace. So she is making wonderful progress on her journey to becoming a confident companion. And with the right home, she'll continue to thrive.
1: Amazing. So if either of these little guys sound like they could be the one for you, chat to the RSPCA today. We want to get them into new homes as soon as possible. Dee, thank you so much.
0: Thanks again for having us.
1: That is Dee Haggerty, shelter manager over at the RSPCA. 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

cheers to those moments in music you just have to crank up. 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

0: for your leaders in local on 1332 4BU, coming up on 7:30 on our Thursday morning. I am very soon, over the next couple of weeks, having a piano delivered to my house here in Bundy. I'm looking forward to it very much because I used to play a lot when I was a kid, got quite competitive, did all the exams, and I'm looking forward to getting back into it. Here's the problem, though. I don't know if you're aware about this. Pianos are bloody enormous. And once you get them delivered and set up, the plan is usually, the unspoken rule is that they stay there, right? They don't move ever again. Once they're in, they're in. They are a permanent fixture to that location and they will never be removed. That is where they are permanently for all eternity. The problem is I'm thinking, what if I move? And then I start overthinking it, like, oh, should I just wait until I know that I'm staying in the current place I am? I was like, shut up, Vic. Just do it, okay? And then you might just have to, I don't know, drag it down the street yourself, push comes to shove, which it might literally, it could literally do so.
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1: 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This is your news now.
9: Good morning, Louise Nielsen here with your Bundaberg local news update. 13 people have already died in farm accidents this year, with National Farm Safety Week urging workers to share safety lessons. In October last year, 2 people were attacked by a cow at a farm south of Bundaberg, with a 77-year-old man suffering life-threatening injuries. Australian Institute of Health and Safety CEO Julia Whitford says farmers can help prevent accidents by learning from each other.
10: A lot of what keeps farmers safe comes from watching and learning from each other. It's worth everyone sharing what works, even the small things, because that's how we can back each other up.
9: Progress to restore a much-loved boardwalk at Moorpark Beach after it's been closed for almost a year. The first stage of works to restore the Moorpark Beach Wetlands Boardwalk will include the removal of sections of the boardwalk to allow engineers to investigate the extent of repairs needed. It comes as the boardwalk has been closed since February 2025, after inspections identified significant structural concerns due to its deteriorated condition. The boardwalk links Egret Lane and Orchard Drive and circles around the Moorpark Beach Lagoon. A new short-stay aged care unit is meeting the needs of the region's local growing population. A partnership between the Wide Bay Hospital and Health Service and Palm Lake Care Bagara is now providing a 34-bed short-stay transition unit to support older people awaiting admission to a residential aged care facility. Wide Bay Hospital and Health Service Chief Operating Officer Ben Ross Edwards explains.
11: So we've partnered with Palm Lake Care to open a 34-bed short-stay transition unit. That's at the Palm Lake Care site at Bagara. So basically it supports the delivery of short-term care for older patients who don't require hospital care, but they are waiting for permanent aged care placement.
9: And a local favourite, Field Day, is joining the lineup of the Taste Bundaberg Festival program. AgroTrend will hold a farmers market at the Bundaberg Recreational Precinct on September 11 and 12 as part of the festival. The 2026 Taste Bundaberg Festival is a 10-day celebration featuring the region's best fresh produce, dining events and new seaside experiences.
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12: Hi, I'm Phoebe Humphrey. Anthony Albanese will take to the stage in Adelaide today to kick off the three-day Labor National Conference. Incoming Labor President Kate Ellis and South Australian Premier Peter Malinauskas will also speak to the Labor faithful. Treasurer Jim Chalmers will lead an economic debate as key topics like a tax on gas exports is expected to be widely discussed. Donald Trump has ramped up the stakes for any further Iranian attacks on ships in the Strait of Hormuz, warning the US will bomb a bridge or power plant, including those near the capital, Tehran, for every vessel that struck.
13: They're going to pay a big price. They're being decimated.
12: We've been given our first glimpse into Brisbane's latest aquatic centre, which will be used for the upcoming 2032 Olympic Games. The National Aquatic Centre will feature a seating capacity of 25,000 for the Games and 8,000 long term, but there's reports the venue capacity could be scaled back to keep the budget on track. And three Brisbane-bound flights have been diverted to the Gold Coast as the Queensland capital is covered in fog.
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12: In sport, the Eels and Panthers go head-to-head tonight to kick off round 21 of the NRL. Mitch Moses returns from a corked thigh for the Eels, while Penrith star Dylan Edwards has been ruled out. The latter leaders have only won one of their past four games. Panthers' Blaise Talangi isn't shying away from their recent form.
14: Results haven't been the best past month, I guess, but, you know, like I said, we're still positive.
12: And to AFL, round 20 begins tonight with the Crows hosting the Pies. Josh Dacos will play for Collingwood despite missing Tuesday's training. That's the latest news and sport.
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0: A partly cloudy day today with a top of 24 degrees. Mostly fine tomorrow, top of 25. And partly cloudy on Saturday, top of 23 to begin the weekend. For Nexus Pools, the best pools in Bundy, today's UV reading is 6, which is high. So remember to slip, slop, slap so you can slide.
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0: the Big Brekkie with Vic on 1332 4BU. We're live and local. I'm joined today by the member for Burnett, Steve Bennett. Steve, how are you going today?
1: Good, Vic. Thanks so much.
0: Of course, 100%. It's always nice to have you in the studio, Steve. And, you know, back to an issue that you and I have spoken about quite some time. This is definitely not new, but there are some updates about it. The new Bundy Hospital, where's it all at right now?
1: Well, everyone should be excited. We finally got the piling rigs and the drilling's underway. So this is a really great sign that the construction is actively going ahead. There's been activity there through the whole 12 months that we've been redesigning and rescuing the previous planning. But look, it's we know that the works are underway and contractors are now well and truly established, ramping up. The water mains, the underground services have all continued, as I said previously, but now we're actually into the construction phase. So stage one is underway with the emergency departments, long stay, transit lounge, maternity services, birthing suites. So all the services that we promised as a level five hospital is underway and being delivered. So I think everyone can just relax now and let this project come out of the ground and we can all celebrate what it means to have a hospital that's functional. But more importantly, people deserve this facility and it's what we expect and we're not going to do anything less but provide that.
0: Of course, absolutely. And still with infrastructure and upgrades, we've been hearing on the news recently, Steve, the Bundy train station is finally getting an upgrade.
1: It's amazing, isn't it? This historic train station has taken so long to come to fruition. People have been talking about upgrading it for a long time. And the thing that really surprised me, Vic, was 90,000 people a year use that station.
0: No way.
1: Yeah, so it's incredible, the service. But contractors have been appointed now and people need to be careful. It's a heritage listed site, so we're not tearing it down. We're going to enhance the existing site. It's beautiful, that platform and what's there. So we've got early works packages. There'll be car parking, uplift, more importantly about accessibility, air conditioning, some more areas for people to wait. It's customer lounge, seatings, it's new travel check-in. But it's just making it functional, right? It's been sitting there such a long time, but we're really excited that it's finally underway, so people will see that continuing to the end of the year.
0: Absolutely, and you know, now that we're going to be starting to think about the summer season, peak season for a lot of things here in Bundy, we're going to see a lot of new visitors, people coming into town, quite possibly a lot by train, and you know, we're really lucky here in the Burnett region with so many great tourist attractions on our doorstep. So this is where some new funding is coming in.
1: Yeah, well, we've talked about Destination 2045 on your show previously, but this is our genuine investment into the tourism sector and making sure that the visitor experience is everything that we expect. But there's a new round out, an $80 million tourism icon investment fund, and I'm calling on local tourism operators, councils, industry organisations to apply. 10th of August, these applications will close, but it's part of a $1 billion investment we're making into the visitor economy. And as you rightly pointed out, it's a great place to visit. There's so much to do here, but we can invest more, can't we, and make it an iconic tourism destination of choice. So expressions of interest, if you have any questions about that, I just want to make sure our iconic tourism ventures have the opportunity to continue to expand, build and make the visitor experience everything it can be.
0: Of course. And so, yes, if you are interested in that, just make sure you get in before the 10th of August when that round does close. And sport is another big one that we got here in Bundy, which is excellent. This is something you and I have also spoken about previously, Steve. There's some more money on the table with this one too.
1: Yeah, well, we're continuing the Games On funding. And, of course, what we need to know, of course, is there's 12,700 children across the Wide Bay, Burnett, have participated in this Games On voucher. And that's incredible when you think about the difference that would make for families and the cost of living. So the applications are now open for the next round and vouchers will be available from the 27th of July, which is not far, another couple of days.
0: Gosh.
1: But this is these $200 vouchers for between 5 and 17-year-olds. Most of the clubs now in Bundy are being very good and participating with their families and the children. But look, it's really about participation, isn't it, and making sure that particularly women and girls can have an opportunity to participate in sport. Grassroots sport in Bundy it's iconic, and you only need to travel around to have a look at just how many people are excelling in sport. So, again, put your applications in, talk to your clubs, but more importantly, know that we've got your back when it comes to funding, particularly children in sport.
0: Absolutely. So once again, if you're keen to get on board with that opportunity, make sure you look into it. And I'm sure we'll be talking more about these opportunities as the weeks go on, Steve. So thanks so much for the updates for now and cheers for coming in.
1: Thank you so much. Back to sport, just to make sure 2032 is not that far away. Wouldn't it be great to see someone from Bundy representing us in Olympics?
0: So, oh, yeah, absolutely. Yeah, no pressure. Let's do it.
1: Thanks, Vic.
0: That is the member for Burnett, Steve Bennett, on 1332 4BU. We're live and local.
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0: 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Everybody.

0: It's the Big Brekkie with Vic on 1332 4BU. 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Coming up on 8 o'clock. Up next, the agony that is accounted whenever you have to clean the house. I'm not just talking about the prospect of cleaning, but actually how difficult one particular thing is. It is such a pain in the rectum that you almost find yourself wondering, why am I even bothering to clean at all? That is up next on the show, where your leaders in local.
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5: Good morning. Louise Nielsen here with your Bundaberg local news update. Works will begin this week on a much-loved community asset at Moorpark Beach. The first stage of works to restore the Moorpark Beach Wetlands Boardwalk will include the removal of sections of the boardwalk to allow engineers to investigate the extent of repairs needed. It comes as the boardwalk has been closed since February 2025, after inspections identified significant structural concerns due to its deteriorated condition. A Wide Bay Hospital and Health Service partnership is supporting short-term care for older people. Elderly people waiting for permanent residential aged care or transition back to their home can now move to a dedicated 34-bed short-stay transition unit at Palm Lake Care.
6: So Palm Lake Care had 34 beds available. So we had been in discussion with them over the preceding months about potential partnership options to use 34 beds. Certainly we're in a growing population, so much needed beds due to capacity pressures. So yeah, it was a great opportunity.
5: Wide Bay Hospital and Health Service Chief Operating Officer Ben Ross Edwards there. 13 people have died in farm accidents so far this year, as National Farm Safety Week shines a spotlight on the dangers facing the industry. The campaign is urging farmers and workers to put safety first and prevent more lives being lost.
7: Farm safety isn't only about machinery. It's also the long hours, harsh conditions, and working alone for days on end. And that takes a toll on anyone. This week, we want farmers checking in on each other and to remind people support is there if they need it.
5: That's Australian Institute of Health and Safety CEO Julia Whitford speaking there. In October last year, two people were attacked by a cow at a farm south of Bundaberg, with a 77-year-old man suffering life-threatening injuries. And Australia's luckiest postcodes have been revealed in the latest lottery prize data. According to The Lot, the Queensland postcodes where the most Division 1 winning entries were sold included Cairns in first place with 4, followed by Bundaberg with 3.
4: National News now.
8: Hi, I'm Phoebe Humphrey. Tougher gambling reform and a gas export tax is expected to dominate discussion at Labor's National Conference. The three-day event kicks off in Adelaide today with 400 delegates to vote on amendments. The PM's AI pitch and the AUKUS deal also tipped to be up for debate. Origin Energy's share price has fallen in the wake of a suspected cyber hack. Up to 2 million customers' details have reportedly been impacted by the attack, which the energy retailer says it's urgently investigating. Origin believes credit card or bank details have not been compromised. More than 30,000 Victorian teachers are walking off the job today as part of their drawn-out pay and conditions fight with the state's government. Most schools will remain open, but only to supervise kids. And One Nation's plan to cap annual visa arrivals at 130,000 is facing fresh scrutiny, with immigration and economic experts warning it could lead to labour shortages and negative migration. The Nine Papers are reporting it would require major cuts to student, skilled worker and working holiday visas.
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8: In sport, just one more sleep to go before the Commonwealth Games opening ceremony in Glasgow, with pole vaulter Nina Kennedy named as the Aussie flag bearer. Swimmer Tim Hodge will carry the King's baton. Collingwood is expected to announce that two-time premiership star Steele Sidebottom will retire at season's end. He's played 370 games in the black and white. The Pies face the Crows tonight. And in NRL, the Eels host the Panthers to kick off round 21. That's the latest news and sport.
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11: A partly cloudy day today with a top of 24 degrees. Mostly fine tomorrow, top of 25. And partly cloudy on Saturday, top of 23 to begin the weekend. For Nexus Pools, the best pools in Bundy, today's UV reading is 6, which is high. 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

0: Where your leaders in local on 1332 4BU. Coming up on the weekend, yeah, it's the weekend, but that also means it's cleaning time. And that's basically the bane of my existence. Honestly, like, I detest cleaning. This is the thing. I like living in a clean house, but I hate the process of having to get to the clean house. And look, I'm normally happy to do the vacuuming. That's my job. Fine, whatever. And then one of my housemates has the job of mopping. Now, fine. Okay. She wants to mop. Go for gold, sis. The problem then is, okay, the entire floor is wet. What do we do? So we all have to barricade ourselves. It's sort of like being in Alcatraz. You can't move anywhere. You're not permitted to move anywhere. Like, you pick your spot and that is your little jail cell for the next hour while the bloody floor dries. And I'm just like, surely there are better ways to live life than this.
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0: It's the Big Brekkie with Vic on 1332 4BU coming up on 8:30. I was having a whinge before about cleaning the house and how much I detest it. This is the thing, right? I would much rather cook than clean. Now, I know a lot of people, my housemate included, that are the exact opposite. She's just like, Vic, I hate cooking. I despise it. I detest it. I refuse to do it. Come on, girl. Go back to the 1950s. I'm kidding. But she would much rather do the cleaning. Now, you might be thinking, well, Vic, why not just you do all the cooking, she do all the cleaning? This is where things get complicated, right? Both of us have very different diets and eat at very different times. You know, me being on the Big Brekkie Show, I'm having dinner at 5 p.m. and I'm making breakfast at 7 p.m. so that I don't have to do it first thing in the morning. And it's just easier that we cook our own meals. So I'm doing the thing that I enjoy. She still has to do the thing that she hates. And then on top of it, she also has to do the cleaning. So I'm the winner here.
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17: Good morning, Louise Nielsen here with you. Good news as work begins to restore a much-loved boardwalk closed for over a year. The Moorpark Beach Wetlands Boardwalk has been closed since February 2025 after inspections identified significant structural concerns due to its deteriorated condition. The first stage of works to restore the boardwalk will include the removal of sections of boardwalk to allow engineers to investigate the extent of repairs needed. National Farm Safety Week is reminding farmers they don't have to manage workplace safety on their own. Around 40 people lose their lives on Australian farms every year, with safety experts urging farmers to seek support and work together to prevent tragedies.
18: No farmer should feel like safety is on their shoulders alone. Help is out there from all safety professionals and industry bodies. Everyone deserves to get home safe at the end of the day, which is a job we all share.
17: That's Australian Institute of Health and Safety CEO Julia Whitford speaking there. In October last year, two people were attacked by a cow at a farm south of Bundaberg with a 77-year-old man suffering life-threatening injuries. The Taste Bundaberg Festival will feature an AgroTrend farmers market as part of its program lineup. The 2026 Taste Bundaberg Festival is a 10-day celebration featuring the region's best fresh produce, dining events and new seaside experiences. AgroTrend will hold the farmers market at the Bundaberg Recreation Precinct on September 11 and 12 as part of the festival. And it's been revealed Bundaberg is one of the luckiest suburbs according to the latest lottery prize data. The data shows the Queensland postcodes where the most Division 1 winning entries were sold in the last year, including Cairns in first place with 4, followed by Bundaberg with 3.
19: National News now.
20: Hi, I'm Phoebe Humphrey. A boost for tens of thousands of Aussie healthcare students, PM Anthony Albanese is set to announce today at Labor's National Conference that the government will expand its practical placement payments from July 1 next year. It means Aussies studying degrees like physio, OT and paramedicine will get up to $388 a week while on placement. The Treasurer is lowering expectations of an extension to the fuel excise cuts, which are saving motorists 16 cents a litre. Despite fears of fresh petrol price hikes because of the Middle East conflict, Jim Chalmers has told the ABC the discounts are likely to end on August 2nd.
21: Our expectation is that it will taper off in the first couple of days of August.
20: China says Australia needs to stop exaggerating tensions over activity in the South China Sea. The Chinese Foreign Ministry making the demands after Penny Wong condemned Beijing for destabilising the region. And the Prince and Princess of Wales have shared a new portrait of Prince George for his 13th birthday.
19: Cash for scrap. Archon Metals Recycling, 16 Steptoe Street, Bundy East. 4BU, your sport now.
20: In sport, we're likely to see shorter AFL matches in the future, with the league's general manager of football, Greg Swan, telling Seven it's up for discussion ahead of the Tasmania Devils' entry into the competition.
22: Yeah, if we go from 22 to 24 games, then that will definitely be an issue that you will have to reduce the game times.
20: And switching codes now, the Panthers have ruled Dylan Edwards out of tonight's Battle of the West against the Eels, with Tom Jenkins stepping in as fullback. That's the latest news and sport.
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0: A partly cloudy day today with a top of 24 degrees, mostly fine tomorrow, top of 25, and partly cloudy on Saturday, top of 23 to begin the weekend. 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

0: Dave Dobbin with Herbs, Slice of Heaven on 1332 4BU. We're talking Slice of Heaven. Would that also count as like Slice of Angel food cake? Meh, that's a real stoner thought for you. Don't know why that just came to me. I swear to God I'm sober. But, I mean, like, one of the things I've never actually tried is angel food cake. It always looks really tasty, but I never got around to it. Had a lot of devil's food cake. Don't know what that says about me, but you know what? I'm going to go grab a slice now because I've talked myself into it. It's the Big Bricky Show and you're on 4BU.
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0: Where your leaders in local on 1332 4BU. It's the Big Brekkie with Vic from River Runs at Sandy Hook to Reef Days at Elliot Heads. 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Coming up after the news, the Childers Festival does kick off today, and I'm going to be talking about a little something that you can still get tickets for, even at the 11th hour. That is up next on the show. We are live and local.
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5: Good morning, Louise Nielsen here with your Bundaberg local news update. A new 34-bed short-stay transition unit in Bagara is a welcomed boost to aged care in the region. The new facility at Palm Lake Care is supporting older people awaiting admission to a residential aged care facility. Wide Bay Hospital and Health Service Chief Operating Officer Ben Ross Edwards says it also helps free up more hospital beds for those who need acute care.
6: It's extremely important. So Wide Bay is a popular area, a fast-growing population, and health services working hard to meet the needs of the population. Just having that extra element of capacity is brilliant, and also it's better for patients to be in a more appropriate environment when they no longer need hospital-level care.
5: Progress to restore a much-loved boardwalk at Moorpark Beach after it's been closed for almost a year. The first stage of works to restore the Moorpark Beach Wetlands Boardwalk will include the removal of sections of the boardwalk to allow engineers to investigate the extent of repairs needed. It comes as the boardwalk has been closed since February 2025 after inspections identified significant structural concerns due to its deteriorated condition. The boardwalk links Egret Lane and Orchard Drive and circles the Moorpark Beach Lagoon. National Farm Safety Week is reminding farmers they don't have to manage workplace safety on their own. 13 people have already died in farm accidents this year. Around 40 people lose their lives on Australian farms every year, with safety experts urging farmers to seek support and work together to prevent tragedies. It comes as in October last year, two people were attacked by a cow at a farm south of Bundaberg, with a 77-year-old man suffering life-threatening injuries. And Australia's luckiest postcodes have been revealed in the latest lottery prize data. According to The Lot, the Queensland postcodes where the most Division 1 winning entries were sold included Cairns in first place with 4, followed by Bundaberg with 3.
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7: Hi, I'm Phoebe Humphrey. Labor's national conference kicks off in Adelaide today with a number of contentious policy issues tipped to be discussed. Around 3,000 people are expected to attend, with a tax on gas exports, tougher gambling reform, cost of living and AUKUS among the key topics. The government will also announce its practical placement payments will be expanded from July next year. It's a day of disruption for a lot of Victorian parents thanks to today's teacher strike. More than 30,000 have walked off the job for a second time in 4 months, demanding better pay and working conditions. The US has signed a nuclear deal with Saudi Arabia. The 30-year agreement allows the Gulf Kingdom to build nuclear reactors as part of its civil nuclear program and to enrich uranium, but some US politicians fear it could lead to the development of nuclear weapons. And first look images of the National Aquatic Centre have been unveiled 6 years out from the 2032 Brisbane Olympics. The Brizzy venue will have the capacity to seat 25,000 during the Games.
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7: In sport, Australia's flag and baton bearers for the Glasgow Commonwealth Games have been unveiled. Olympic pole vault champion Nina Kennedy will carry the flag at tomorrow's opening ceremony, while Paralympic swim star Tim Hodge is Australia's baton bearer. Kennedy says she's thrilled.
8: This team is so strong. 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
7: The Pies meet the Crows tonight to kick off round 20 of the AFL, and in NRL, the Eels host the Panthers. That's the latest news and sport.
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10: A partly cloudy day today with a top of 24 degrees. Mostly fine tomorrow, top of 25. And partly cloudy on Saturday, top of 23 to begin the weekend. For Nexus Pools, the best pools in Bundy, today's UV reading is 6, which is high. 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

0: Better music and more of it. It's Monday's 1332 4BU coming up on 9:30. The Childers Festival does kick off today. If you're keen to get out and enjoy a massive weekend of entertainment and produce and stalls and performances, holy dooly, the list goes on and on. Oh, food. I didn't mention food. I can't believe it. Head on out to Childers this weekend, and you can still get tickets for some of the events, including the Cane Fire tours. I think today's is sold out, but I believe you can still get them for Friday. Don't quote me on that, though. Head online and book now if there are still some available. Otherwise, you do risk missing out. I mean, when I first moved to Bundy and I saw a Cane Fire for the first time, I was just like, at first, I was like, oh my God. Someone set something on fire. Someone's chucked a cigarette on the ground and it's just gone up in smoke. And then the locals were just like, Vic, calm down, you idiot. And now it's one of the most beautiful things that you can see. They don't do it very often anymore, but if you do get the chance to see them, they are truly spectacular. I mean, every little arsonist comes out and appreciates seeing an entire field set on fire.
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5: Good morning, Louise Nielsen here with your Bundaberg local news update. A new 34-bed short-stay transition unit in Bargara is a welcomed boost to aged care in the region. The new facility at Palm Lake Care is supporting older people awaiting admission to a residential aged care facility. Wide Bay Hospital and Health Service Chief Operating Officer Ben Ross Edwards says it also helps free up more hospital beds for those who need acute care.
6: It's extremely important. So Wide Bay is a popular area, fast growing population, and you know, health services working hard to meet the needs of the population. Yeah, just having that extra element of capacity is brilliant, and also it's better for patients to be in a more appropriate environment when they no longer need hospital level care.
5: Progress to restore a much-loved boardwalk at Moorpark Beach after it's been closed for almost a year. The first stage of works to restore the Moorpark Beach Wetlands Boardwalk will include the removal of sections of the boardwalk to allow engineers to investigate the extent of repairs needed. It comes as the boardwalk has been closed since February 2025 after inspections identified significant structural concerns due to its deteriorated condition. The boardwalk links Egret Lane and Orchard Drive and circles the Moorpark Beach Lagoon. National Farm Safety Week is reminding farmers they don't have to manage workplace safety on their own. 13 people have already died in farm accidents this year. Around 40 people lose their lives on Australian farms every year, with safety experts urging farmers to seek support and work together to prevent tragedies. It comes as in October last year, two people were attacked by a cow at a farm south of Bundaberg, with a 77-year-old man suffering life-threatening injuries. And Australia's luckiest postcodes have been revealed in the latest lottery prize data. According to The Lot, the Queensland postcodes where the most Division 1 winning entries were sold included Cairns in first place with 4, followed by Bundaberg with 3.
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7: A partly cloudy day today with a top of 24 degrees, mostly fine tomorrow, top of 25, and partly cloudy on Saturday, top of 23 to begin the weekend. 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

0: Michael Jackson, Bad, on 1332 4BU. That song always confused me as a kid because, obviously, as a child, you have a very simple way of viewing the world, and I honestly thought bad equaled bad, good equaled good. That was the way of the world. And for some reason, as we got older, we felt the need to, you know, mix things up a little bit. And bad turned out to mean good. My head's going to explode in a moment. And so when I first heard the song, I was just like to Mum, why is he saying he's bad? That's a bad thing. And she's just like, just go with it, hon.
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0: We're your leaders in local on 4BU. Thanks for joining me on the Big Brekkie Show today. Bundaberg farmers don't get days off, neither does a Can-Am Defender. Built for work and in stock at Bundaberg Power Sports. Coming up after 10, you got these guys. Won't you take me to... Coming to Childers this weekend at the Grand Hotel at Pseudo Echo. But in the meantime, you're going to have them in just a couple of minutes' time. Also got this one from Shania Twain. Man, I feel like a woman. And Madonna. All those great songs and many more still to come after the 10 o'clock news. This has been Vic, always happy to host you. Till next time, you have a fine rest of your day.
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